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1: I'm Chrissy, and on the way, I've got the Ella Langley Morgan Wallen duet, which I love. The brand new one from Riley Green, Jason Aldean, and now it's Luke Combs and Cold as You.

0: Bella and Morgan and I Can't Love You Anymore. Hey, it's Chrissy. We revisit the topic about something you thought only old people did, and now you're doing it yourself. You can leave them on our app, and we'll share them in two songs.
1: Driving through town, just my boy and me, with a Happy Meal in his booster seat, knowing that he couldn't have the toy till his nuggets were gone.

0: I love this topic. I'm Chrissy. And what's that one thing you thought only old people did and now you find yourself doing? Jenny told me on the app that she's gotten into crocheting and loves making little sweaters for her cat. This is so funny. Just like her grandma used to. Tom said that he finds himself talking about how the weather is and how it's so different now than when he was a kid. That's something I do too, I found. Scott told me that he loves to brag about his lawn and what he does to keep it looking amazing. Man, I get all of these. It's just, you know what, guys? It's not that it's something old people do. We're old. We're those people.
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2: Starts here. Dennis Bragg with your updated forecast. We're seeing a nice break from the clouds Wednesday, although the extended outlook keeps shifting a bit. Sunny and warmer with highs back into the upper 70s, but clouds increasing later in the day with a chance of rain and possible thunderstorms Wednesday night extending into Thursday morning. Sun should return Thursday afternoon, and for right now, the weekend outlook has improved with plenty of sunshine Friday through Sunday. Highs around 80 degrees on Friday and the lower 70s for the weekend with lows in the 40s.

It's Chrissy, and this is a smash from Riley Green. It's his new one, and he got permission from Toby Keith's estate to sample him at the end. Take a listen. This is awesome. It's called Think As You Drunk.

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1: Tomorrow morning, I'll talk to Amy Grant, the first time she felt famous after Baby Baby. 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

Chrissy with the drive home, and you can pick up Ella Langley's new perfume at Ulta stores. 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This is the song with the same name as her perfume. It's Be Her. She

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That's going to do it for me, Chrissy, on this Wednesday. Evan Paul and the Taste of Country Nights is up next. Another code, too, to send you to Music City to see Megan Maroney at 720. 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

Yeah, let's get through the second shift with your favorite new country on Taste of Country Nights. 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It was

Here's what's crazy about Morgan Wallen. When you type, what is Morgan Wallen's biggest song? ChatGPT gets into an argument with itself because he's had so many songs, nobody knows what's his biggest song. Let's keep it moving here. It's Evan Paul with Chase Matthew. I like this one. It's called Darlin'. It's on Taste of Country Nights. Why is he-

0: with each other about a month ago. Kim, you said on argument, a little lighthearted argument that we're having about the dishwasher. See, he thinks that you should load the silverware facing down in the dishwasher, and I say it needs to be facing up so the water can hit it better. You know, it just hits it better than when it's facing down. You're the deciding vote, Evan, so help us out.
1: Oh, my gosh. I don't even know how. I think I just throw mine in there, whatever way it goes. The only thing I pay attention to is my wife tells me not to load the knives upward because, you know, we got a 7-year-old and a 2-year-old, and if they go into the dishwasher, they'll get cut. But other than that, I'm not the right guy to help you because I just kind of dump all the silverware in that little tray and call it a day. But thanks for calling. 888-544-7181.

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4: Game one of the Stanley Cup Final did not disappoint. It was the Vegas Golden Knights taking game one 5-4. The Hurricanes scored 25 seconds into the game. They would later take a 2-0 lead, but it was Vegas winning in the end. Thomas Hertl with the game winner, coming with just about 4 minutes left in the third period to go up 5-4. Vegas takes game one. Game two coming up Thursday evening at 6 o'clock. NBA Finals, they begin tonight. It's the Spurs and the Knicks from San Antonio. A 6:30 tip. San Antonio favored tonight by 4.5 points. NFL insider Jordan Schultz is reporting that Aaron Donald is flirting with the idea of coming out of retirement after the Rams signed Myles Garrett.
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As someone that cares about you, you need to listen to the lyrics of this song from Zach John King. When I get to drinking, I get to thinking, I get to wishing, I get to missing. Don't start drinking and calling up your exes. It's Zach John King on Taste of Country Nights. Nine.

0: Taste of Country Nights. Evan Paul here with our guest co-host Luke Combs. You've talked about falling in love with the song Fast Car when you were like 4 or 5. Has anybody pointed out that it's a pretty dark song for a preschooler?
1: Yeah, for sure, man. You know, you kind of realize that when you get older. But I don't know. I loved singing and I loved melodies even back at that age. And I think I just fell in love with a guitar riff and the melody of that song, and obviously that chorus is massive, you know. So that's what I loved about it as a child, you know, and then, you know, you can only appreciate the lyrics of it, you know, when you're older, you know. And so it's kind of a beautiful thing in that way.

Morgan Wallen, Post Malone, I Ain't Coming Back. That might be my favorite song I play here at night. It's Evan Paul, Taste of Country Nights, and Long Live Country. Let's fire up Shane Prophet. I love this dude. New country here on Taste of Country Nights.

0: profit. It's called Long Live Country on Taste of Country Nights. Bringing you some good news. In Virginia, there were three high school seniors that graduated recently with perfect attendance. Not just their senior year, no. From kindergarten all the way through 12th grade, they never missed a day of school. Annie Doyle, Taylor Thomas, Xavier Franklin, they all three credit supportive teachers, friends, and family members for helping them stay committed. Man, I don't know about you, but I never even got perfect attendance for 1 year. Like, how do you do that from K to 12? Good for those kids. That's awesome. Hang on. I got a throwback from Chris Young coming up. I'll play I'm Coming Over on Taste of Country Nights.
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Anyway, that one was called Land on your Taste of Country Nights daily download, the part of the show where we give you two songs that are going nuts online. Everybody's talking about these. Your second one is Dustin Lynch, Easy.

0: New country there. That's Russell Dickerson and Happen to Me on Taste of Country Nights. A little reminder, getting a lot of people that are texting in on the Taste of Country app asking about the code to see Megan Maroney in Nashville. 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Hotel, flight to Nashville, and two tickets to see Megan Maroney in concert at Bridgestone Arena. 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It's going to be a huge night. Again, get qualified tomorrow night, right after 7 o'clock. 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

0: Taste of Country Nights. It's Evan Paul. I got Luke Bryan here. Tell me about the craziest on stage moment you've had recently.
1: And what was funny about it is the guy was down there dancing, and I told him to get up on stage, but a lot of the security did not see me tell him to get up on stage. And I cleared it with one security guard, and he gets up, but the other, I mean, they were about to roll that guy. Anyway, I defused the situation, and he's pretty.

tell you what song that was, you know. It's Evan Paul, Taste of Country Nights. If you had to write a letter to your mama, would it be as good as this one? Morgan Wallen, Thought You Should Know.

ticking. Just reminding you, you only got one shot at this thing here called life. It's Evan Paul, Taste of Country Nights. Coming up next, we'll talk about what's trending in country music news after John Morgan, Kid Myself.

0: New country there from John Morgan. That one's called Kid Myself on Taste of Country Nights. It's Evan Paul getting a look at what's trending in country music at tasteofcountry.com. 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Our latest full interview is up with Kit Moore, who had a little bit of something to say about the current state of Nashville.
1: It's such a copycat follow town a lot of times, and people will not have the backbone to say, nah, this person's got it. We messed up here and we need to get this back. They're like, okay, let's just throw some more putty at the wall. Let's move on to this thing over here.
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0: Number two on our most requested tonight belongs to Luke Combs. It's Be By You.

requested song at the radio station tonight, Riley Green and Change My Mind on Taste of Country Nights with Evan Paul. Hey, thanks for hanging with us on the second shift. Whether you're behind the counter, behind the bar, or behind the wheel, I appreciate you listening. Let's take you back about 8 years. This came out in 2018. Jason Aldean, Girl Like You on Taste of Country Nights.

0: Country. That's Russell Dickerson and Worth Your Wild on Taste of Country Nights. I'm sitting here with Russell Dickerson tonight. And if you don't know, Russell, your tours are just epic. Like, you go so hard on stage, the lighting, like, everything is top notch. Tell people what you were saying about when you go on tour.
1: I don't make that much touring, like, because it's, I mean, we got two buses, we got a semi truck, we got, you know, we got max lighting, we got video walls, we got everything. Like, we're sending it every night, and I would much rather do that and put on the best show in country music than, you know, save money and walk away with a great check at the end of the year.
0: That is awesome. Like, yeah. That, like, thank you for your service, sir.
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Morgan Wallen, I Got Better on Taste of Country Nights. What a whirlwind past few years it's been for Lainey Wilson. Capped off this year, she just got married. Love Lainey Wilson. Here's 4x4 by You on Taste of Country Nights.

Thomas Rhett. After all the bars are closed on Taste of Country Nights, wait till you hear what a woman did when a tattoo artist spelled her son's name wrong as she tried to get it tattooed on her arm. That's after Low Cash and Wrong Hearts on Taste of Country Nights.

0: on the second shift. That's Low Cash. It's called Wrong Hearts on Taste of Country Nights. Dude, did you see this story? A mom legally changes her son's name after the tattoo artist misspelled her son's name when she was trying to get it tattooed on her. She thought it would be sweet to get her child's name on her arm, but instead of tattooing the kid's name of Kevin, the artist accidentally wrote Kelvin. So what did the lady do instead of getting it covered up or, you know, take it off? She just changed her son's name legally to Kelvin like it never happened. That's got to be the craziest thing I've ever seen.
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Amen to that. The fall is good as long as it's not a fall off the ladder when you're out fixing the roof or something. It's Evan Paul with you. Welcome to the second shift. We got beer. We got cigs. We got choosing Texas. All coming up within the next 10 minutes. Hang on for that. Here's Dylan Marlowe, Dylan Scott cranking out Boys.

Taste of Country Nights. Did you see Morgan Wallen got mad at a concert and flipped over his piano live on stage? He's living that rock star life. Here he is with 20 cigarettes on Taste of Country Nights. 20.

That is New Country from Chris Jansen. It's called Me and a Beer on Taste of Country Nights. It's going to be you and your friend and some beers in Nashville. How about a free two-day vacation in Nashville? Two

0: 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Here it is. 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
2: Game one of the NBA Finals goes to the New York Knicks as they go into San Antonio and knock off the Spurs. Final score last night, 105-95. Jalen Brunson didn't have an efficient night, but he still finished with 30 points on 12 of 31 and hit a couple of big shots down the stretch, including a corner three. Karl-Anthony Towns, he finished with a double-double, 18 points, 12 rebounds. Josh Hart had 15 rebounds and 6 assists. For San Antonio, Victor Wembanyama, 26 points, but it wasn't very efficient either. 6 of 21 from the floor. He went 12 of 13 at the free throw line. He grabbed 12 rebounds as well. Game 2 coming up Friday night. Game 2 of the Stanley Cup Final coming up tonight. Vegas will try and take a 2-0.
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Which country artist has the best beard in the game? If you ask me, it's hands down Jordan Davis. I got his song, Turn This Truck Around, coming up for you right after Lauren Elena and Chase Matthew and All My Exes on Taste of Country Nights. Another

0: best of Country Nights. Evan Paul in studio tonight with Dierks Bentley. What are you currently listening to?
1: It depends who's riding the car with me. If my daughter's with me, we're listening to a lot of pop and pop stuff, you know. Although she did start playing some Arctic Monkeys the other day. I'm like, how did you get into those guys?
0: Okay.
1: A boy gave her a playlist.
0: Oh, there it is.
1: I listen to a lot of country. You know, I love all the new stuff that's going on. Hardy, he's probably my favorite, all the new guys. Yeah, Morgan, Jelly Roll, he's great. I love a lot of classic country. I love

0: Hey there, what time is the Mega Maroney thing? I think I missed it, but I want to go see her in Nashville. Is there some other way I can get the code word?
1: I'm not really supposed to give it out again, but all right, hold on. I'll do it right after this song. Zach Top, South of Sanity. Hang on with me. It's Taste of Country Nights with Evan Paul. Blaine.

0: New country from Zach Top, bringing back that traditional country sound there with South of Sanity on Taste of Country Nights. 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Just click on Megan Maroney there to get yourself in to win that trip to Nashville. That's going to be so much fun. I hope I get to call you and win, because that'll be cool. It's Taste of Country Nights with Evan Paul.
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0: A couple of big shots down the stretch, including a corner three. Karl Anthony Towns, he finished with a double-double, 18 points, 12 rebounds. Josh Hart had 15 rebounds and 6 assists. For San Antonio, Victor Wembanyama, 26 points, but it wasn't very efficient either. 6 of 21 from the floor. He went 12 of 13 at the free throw line. He grabbed 12 rebounds as well. Game 2 coming up Friday night. Game 2 of the Stanley Cup Final coming up tonight. Vegas will try and take a 2-0 lead over Carolina.
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Shaboozy there, really making a splash in country music. That's with Jelly Roll and Amen on Taste of Country Nights with Evan Paul. And come on now, I got Pour Me a Drink with Post Malone and Blake Shelton coming up. And in its honor, I'm going to pour me another cup of coffee. I promise I'm not going to put anything funny in there. Here's Luke Combs with Ain't No Love in Oklahoma on Taste of Country Nights.

0: Green there would change my mind on A Taste of Country Nights. I'm about to play Post Malone and Blake Shelton's Pour Me a Drink, and I got Blake here. What was it like working with Post?
1: Man, that really got me fired up again, honestly, about wanting to make a record and stick my neck back out there again because, you know, being around Post Malone, I don't know if you've had a chance to interview him or be around him yet, but he's the happiest, most fired up human being I have ever met in my life. I mean, every single second of the day is a party for Post Malone.

0: Megan Maroney and her latest. It's called Beautiful Things on Taste of Country Nights. It's Evan Paul, and with people traveling a lot this summer, I thought this was interesting. There's a list of the top four cities that Americans regret the most vacationing to. At number four is Orlando. Number three is Miami. Number two, New York City. And the most regretted destination for U.S. travelers is Las Vegas. You know what's not on that list? Nashville. And I want to send you there to see Megan Maroney at her sold-out show at Bridgestone Arena in August. All you have to do to sign up to win is listen tomorrow night. I'll give you a code to enter at tasteofcountry.com right after 7 o'clock to get you in to win that two-night trip to Nashville. You and a guest, hotel, airfare, tickets to Megan Maroney provided thanks to Sony Music on Taste of Country Nights. 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
3: Game one of the NBA Finals goes to the New York Knicks as they go into San Antonio and knock off the Spurs. Final score last night, 105-95. Jalen Brunson didn't have an efficient night, but he still finished with 30 points on 12 of 31 and hit a couple of big shots down the stretch, including a corner three. Karl Anthony Towns, he finished with a double-double, 18 points, 12 rebounds. Josh Hart had 15 rebounds and 6 assists. For San Antonio, Victor Wembanyama, 26 points, but it wasn't very efficient either. 6 of 21 from the floor. He went 12 of 13 at the free throw line. He grabbed 12 rebounds as well. Game 2 coming up Friday night. Game 2 of the Stanley Cup Final coming up tonight. Vegas will try and take a 2-0 lead over Carolina. That's a look at sports. Semi Sauerwein.
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That's a great summer song there. Kenny Chesney, A Taste of Country Nights with Evan Paul. You know that part of life where all your friends start to get married and you got to go to weddings all the time? I got to say, this has never happened at a wedding that I've been to. Listen to the lyrics of this song. Have you ever noticed the bride?

0: Taste of Country Nights. Evan Paul here with Jason Aldean. We're talking about Brantley Gilbert and how you guys met. Brantley wrote, what was it, Dirt Road Anthem, and he recorded it first or whatever?
1: Yeah, so the way I kind of met Brantley was when we got ready to cut the My Kind of Party album, my producer was like, you know, check out these songs, and he sent me Dirt Road Anthem and My Kind of Party. And Brantley had written both of those. And I guess he had recorded them or something. But it was, you know, he was still kind of underground. He was in Georgia, kind of doing more of a local kind of thing. He hadn't moved to Nashville, didn't have his record deal, none of that kind of stuff. And, I mean, I remember hearing the demo to My Kind of Party, and it sounded like he cut it in the bathroom. You know what I mean? So it was not like, it was just like a demo version of the song.
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for the wind on Taste of Country Nights. Look what the wind just blew in. Hardy, Eric Church, Tim McGraw, Morgan Wallen's MacArthur is on Taste of Country Nights.

0: New country there. That's Hardy featuring Tim McGraw, Eric Church, and Morgan Wallen. It's called MacArthur on Taste of Country Nights. It's Evan Paul getting a look at what's trending in country music at tasteofcountry.com. 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Our latest full interview is up with Kit Moore, who had a little bit of something to say about the current state of Nashville.
1: It's such a copycat follow town a lot of times, and people will not have the backbone to say, nah, this person's got it. We messed up here. We need to get this back. They're like, okay, let's just throw some more putty at the wall. Let's move on to this thing over here.
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1: Game one of the NBA Finals goes to the New York Knicks as they go into San Antonio and knock off the Spurs. Final score last night, 105-95. Jalen Brunson didn't have an efficient night, but he still finished with 30 points on 12 of 31 and hit a couple of big shots down the stretch, including a corner three. Karl Anthony Towns, he finished with a double-double, 18 points, 12 rebounds. Josh Hart had 15 rebounds and 6 assists. For San Antonio, Victor Wembanyama, 26 points, but it wasn't very efficient either. 6 of 21 from the floor. He went 12 of 13 at the free throw line. He grabbed 12 rebounds as well. Game 2 coming up Friday night. Game 2 of the Stanley Cup Final coming up tonight. Vegas will try and take a 2-0 lead over Carolina.

0: Ross is home, your boots are on, and Evan Paul is spinning the new country hits from Nashville. Let's get it started.
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0: morning, guys. I'm Brett Allen on the third shift, getting ready to stay up with you all night, filling up the coffee pots and getting ready to empty them as quickly as I can. Ella Langley is coming up with Be Her. Here's John Party. It's Dirt on My Boots on the third shift.
1: Be

giving you more shots today to head off to Nashville. Check out Megan Maroney on her Cloud 9 tour coming through in August. And if you want to win it, we're going to give you 5 codes throughout the day. All you have to do is gather those codes, however you get them. If you've got a friend listening, that works too. Enter them on your app before midnight. You could be off to Nashville. Here's Jason Aldean.

0: Charles Wesley Godwin with Better That Way, along with Luke Combs on the third shift. I'm Brett Allen. If that voice sounds familiar, it's because probably Zach Bryan. He's good friends with Zach Bryan. He's actually on the track Jamie on Zach Bryan's Summertime Blues EP. They become really close friends on the road, and Zach actually jams with Godwin a lot, calls him one of the best songwriters alive today.
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4: Tomorrow morning, I'll talk to Amy Grant, the first time she felt famous after Baby Baby. 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

Riley Green has a brand new song, and it actually is a nod to Toby Keith. 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He says he finished writing it with the other writers in just 20 minutes. Just think as you drunk on the third shift.

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If you're going to be traveling with your kids anytime soon, make sure that they haven't named any of their devices something stupid. A flight out of Newark bound for Spain had to turn around mid-flight because a teenager named his Fitbit Bomb. It kept showing up on available Bluetooth devices, so they had to be safe. He turned around and came home.

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We got like a load of brand new country, and we are backing the truck up right now. We're going to keep it coming all night. It's the third shift. I'm Brett Allen with the latest from Gavin Adcock. Here's Wannabe. Ain't nothing.

It is senior prank time, and there is a class that may have the best or possibly the absolute worst senior prank ever. I'll let you be the judge. That's coming up after Ella Langley and Morgan Wallen. Here's I Can't Love You Anymore on The Third Shift.

I've seen some really good pranks back in the day, and I'm not entirely sure that this is one of them. That's Kelsey Hart with Fireworks on the Third Shift. I'm Brett Allen. Back in the day, I remember at my high school, somebody actually put their teacher's car on the roof of the building. They had to take it apart. It was just a little MG. They had to take this car apart, and they got it up on the top of the building. In North Carolina, a class of 2026 gave their principal a wake-up call that he's never going to forget. It would have been their last day on campus. 56 seniors from Northwest Guilford High School showed up at their principal's house at 5 a.m. They sneaked inside. They got the key from his son, so they didn't actually break in, and quietly went in. And then they blasted Pomp and Circumstance, followed by Justin Bieber to wake up their principal. And he said he loved it because it was wholesome fun, but I don't know that I'm going to feel that way when I'm laying there in my underwear with a bunch of students in my room.

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Check out Megan Maroney's concert. It's coming up today, 8:20, your next shot. Man, that's going to be fun. Here's Luke.

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A hurricane season is underway. I mentioned that the other day, even mentioned the names and said hopefully we won't have to use them. The current forecast says that at least six named hurricanes should be coming before November 30th.

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I mentioned earlier, we got a ton of country to get to tonight. Brand new stuff. I'm Brett Allen. This is New After Two with the latest from the band Perry. Here's Psychological on the Third Shift.

Blake Shelton was fired from his very first job in Nashville. Find out what he did to get himself fired coming up after Alexandra Kay. Here's Straight for the Heart.

Blake Shelton. There's Let Him In Anyway on the third shift. A guy who moved to Nashville when he was just 17 years old. And, you know, he scored a gig working at a music publishing company. And if it's your dream to be a singer in Nashville, this is the best place to be. The only problem was he was supposed to just be doing basic administrative work and running errands while he was there, but instead decided to

0: 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And he was eventually, he was fired for letting his networking get...
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1: Tomorrow morning, I'll talk to Amy Grant, the first time she felt famous after Baby Baby. And then one of our listeners who went super viral for testing strength, he's coming in to test our grip strength. 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

0: The weekend right around the corner. Sounds good to have a drink in your hand right now, doesn't it? 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
1: 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And see what Montana City is celebrating, an $800 million investment to bring manufacturing jobs to their community, with a goal of eventually creating 1,000 manufacturing and engineering positions.
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Megan Maroney and your best friend all in the same place at the same time. Sounds awesome, doesn't it? And, you know, all the other thousands of people at Bridgestone Arena. It'll be a fun trip for you and a friend, and you could win it today. I'm going to give you a code starting at 820 for you to head off to Nashville and see her. Why?

if you're headed to California, maybe on vacation or, you know, you're visiting family, I don't know, residents of Alameda, California being told to be careful after an 83-year-old woman was attacked last week. She was out on a walk and got attacked by two wild turkeys. So keep an eye out for them.

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Well, we've been giving out codes to send you to go and see Megan Maroney in Nashville. What an amazing experience that'll be. If you've never been to Nashville, get to go to all the bars on Broadway, check it out for a couple of days, go to the show, airfare, hotel accommodations. We're going to give you five codes throughout the day today. The first one's at 8:20. Here's Megan Maroney and Beautiful Things.

0: What is the best excuse you've ever used to get out of work early? That's Jason Aldean with Take a Little Ride on the Third Shift. I'm Brett Allen. We did find some really great excuses that people have used online. Evidently, a pipe burst at your house is a pretty... it's specific enough that it just might work to use. Your dog ate something questionable. I don't know. I feel like that one's a little bit... you use that a lot in school. 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You broke a tooth. 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Jury duty, though, for us, if you've got to get out and go to jury duty.
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1: Tomorrow morning, I'll talk to Amy Grant, the first time she felt famous after Baby Baby. And then one of our listeners who went super viral for testing strength, he's coming in to test our grip strength. That'll be tomorrow. Big Thursday show. We'll see you on the Bobby Bones Show.

Talking about the favorite excuses you use to get out of work early. Rita said, don't give any excuse at all. Just said, hey, I need to head home early today. I've got something important I've got to take care of. 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
1: All right, we made it to June. You know what that means? Officially, summer is going to be starting this month here in Montana. So lots of things to be aware of, including the temperature rises, right? We're going to get warmer. We're going to get hotter. We're going to have more daylight. So NOAA has been tracking June temperatures since 1895. And you can see the top 10 warmest Junes that we've had here in Montana on average overall since 1895. We have it for you. Of course, it's on the app.
0: Montana's number one for
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right, here we go. Time for useless trivia. The question today, 1 in 3 of us have done this in our sleep. What is it? Get those guesses in through our app or, you know, just play with your friends. I'll come back with the right answer. Coming up next, here's Corey Kent and Cole Wetzel with Rocky Mountain Low on the Third Shift. That's

0: One in three of us have done this in our sleep. Do you think you know what it is? I got a bunch of guesses today. Snoring, talking, walking. The answer, believe it or not, is sent a text. One in three of us have sent a text in our sleep. That's talent right there.
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We are flying through the third shift. I'm Brett Allen. I got more of today's country lined up. Ella Langley is on the way. I was at a concert once where Shaboozy played this song, and I'm not exaggerating, 4 times in a row. It's the only song he played during the entire thing. Here's a bar song.

0: That is the next song in Ella Langley's Sights. That's Gabby Barrett with I Hope. It sat at number one for 27 weeks at the top of the Hot Country Songs chart. And Ella Langley's at 26. So if she can make it one more week, she could tie Gabby Barrett with I Hope. I'm Brett Allen. This is kind of crazy. If you're going to Florida anytime soon, expect more mosquitoes. Google wants to release 32 million infected mosquitoes into Florida and California that would carry a disease that's actually harmless to humans, but would kill mosquitoes. The idea is that hopefully that it'll help control the spread of West Nile virus. I never feel good about that stuff. anytime you are kind of messing with nature, it, you know, makes me feel a little uncomfortable. You might get...
1: 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So people can see your thing, feel your thing, love your thing. The next thing you know, it's a thing. Canva, the thing that makes anything a thing.

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0: to get to know you, everything about you makes me want you, know what you're doing, baby, don't you, don't you?
1: It looks like Southwest Airlines is updating its policy for plus-size passengers. They're saying that they're no longer required to purchase an extra seat in advance, and that airport agents can offer an additional seat at no extra cost when space is available. Here's Jason Aldean. Don't tell on me.

tonight has been fun, but I'm ready to move on to Friday. That's it for me today. We'll see you tonight at midnight for the Friday version of The Third Shift. Here's Dylan Scott, and this town's been too good to us. Gave

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4: We got a big show. Kyler, one of our listeners who keeps track of all of our games, every game, then he calls us at the beginning of every year and gives us all the stats. He's going to be in. But what we didn't know about him is he's really popular on TikTok. He goes viral all the time for testing people's grip strengths. And so he's going to bring in, and we're all going to test our grips against each other. So that'll happen later. Also, in just a second, we're going to talk about a softball player who eats bugs before every game, which is kind of weird. And then also, they're doing a happy birthday song at a restaurant, and Justin Bieber jumps in the group to start singing. That's kind of crazy. And then a little surprise for somebody on the show. All right, all that. Glad everybody's here. Did I say good morning, studio?
5: No.
4: Yeah, sometimes I just get going and I forget. 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
1: Justin Bieber jumps up at a restaurant and sings happy birthday with the person as they were getting birthday sang to them.
2: That's so cool.
3: That would be amazing.
1: Yeah, it was like a surprise. I mean, he was just there. So I'm going to play you a clip here. Hit that.

0: So nobody knew Bieber was there.
1: Dang.
0: They start singing. He's right over there. So he just gets up and hops in. And someone's like, oh my God, and they record it. And so she was shocked. That's pretty cool.
2: Epic.
0: Justin Bieber, shout out for just jumping up into that too. Because you know when you do that, then everybody's going to know you're there and it's going to make your night different.
1: Yeah.
0: So he's probably on the way
2: Hopefully
0: out.
2: He's leaving. Yeah.
0: A Texas softball player eats ladybugs for good luck. Have you guys seen this?
1: No.
0: Here you go.
3: Story on Hannah Wells. She has a superstition dating back to childhood that if she sees a ladybug, she eats it for good luck, swallows it whole.
2: What?
3: And so I was told that at the SEC tournament in Kentucky, she had a nice home run and she had ingested a ladybug before that. So this is a superstition. I have this on two different sources in that Texas dugout.
2: This is not normal. It's not like this at all.
0: No, also,
2: this is like borderline.
0: She's an awesome player. She's like the best. However, your superstition has to kill something.
2: Right.
1: A sacrifice.
0: That's weird. And also, you're also eating them. Mm-hmm. All that's weird, huh?
2: Uh-huh. Okay.
0: Right? Does everybody feel that way?
2: Yes.
4: Yeah, that's really strange.
1: I mean, it's definitely different, but is it any different than like eating fried chicken before a game?
4: That's true.
0: I'm not eating a live chicken.
2: Right? I mean,
0: but
2: yeah,
0: it was alive at some point.
2: Like
0: I'm not killing.
2: It's not like she's like slaughtering a squirrel before.
1: Like for the most part, ladybugs have it good. They never get eaten.
2: They're
1: except
2: so
1: by Hannah.
0: Except by Hannah Wells.
1: Yes.
0: That's from BRW Sports.
2: That's so weird.
0: It feels weird for a couple reasons. One, you're eating something alive for your superstition.
1: Uh-huh.
0: And then two, you're eating a bug.
2: Yeah.
1: A ladybug. Yeah,
4: but hey, ladybugs are and their larvae are highly protein dense, which is why they have appetite. I don't know. You eat it?
0: You just started reading and you gave up because you didn't know the words or what?
2: They have appetite what?
1: Yeah, forget about it.
0: Well, here's what I know. Larva. Okay, back to you, Bobby.
2: Oh, yeah, that's interesting.
0: One other thing. The news has reached out to interview Eddie and myself.
1: What?
0: Yeah, Abby's the one that told me.
2: For what?
4: For what?
1: Okay, Abby?
2: Yeah. Well, this news reporter from Wichita, he called in. He wondered if you would want to be interviewed because you donated to the team or the barbecue for the Nationals in Kansas.
4: All right, I'll donate.
1: Not too late.
4: I will donate.
0: So as part of my usually Giving Tuesdays, which we talk about on Wednesday, there's a team that was, it used to be called something else. What was the class called where you'd learn how to do home stuff?
2: Home ec.
0: Nah, there's letters.
2: Facts?
0: Nah. If you said it, I would know it. No.
1: It's like an acronym or something?
0: Yeah, well, whatever. Now it's something else. They have a barbecue team, and I was like, I can't believe it. So I paid some money to help them go to championships. Then Eddie jumped in, and now they're like, hey, we want to interview you guys about it because it's from that area.
1: Mm. Wow.
0: F-B-L-A?
1: Oh. F- oh, we did talk about that. F.
0: No, I'm talking about what it used to be called. It used to be like a
2: 4-H?
0: Like a home ec type thing.
2: Ours used to be called FAC. Like fat class, facts class.
1: What?
0: Oh. Regardless.

0: you want to do an interview about how?
1: I do. And I think we should. To spread the word about this cool class of pitmasters.
2: That's right.
0: What's up?
3: Hold on. Why? This is my problem. Why are they doing a story? A-okay, fine. But this is just another example of Eddie just getting in on Bobby's stuff.
1: Like, what do you mean?
3: Eddie would have never donated.
1: I would have. They didn't ask me to donate. But
3: because
1: you know
3: Bobby
1: what?
3: Does something Eddie doesn't. Now Eddie's going to get on the news because Bobby's getting
1: on
3: the news.
1: Listen, Lunchbox, don't get mad. Look, you had your chance. Bobby came on and talked about this.
0: I said, does anybody want to donate?
1: Right. And you said, I don't. I have video of you saying like, no, I'm good.
3: Yeah, and I had a video of us 2 weeks later having to say, Eddie, have you donated yet? Oh, no, I haven't done that yet. It's my bad. We had to make you do it again.
0: You didn't?
3: Yeah, because Bobby brought it up, so I harped on it a couple times.
1: Oh, you
3: segment.
1: Jumped on it. Okay, got it.
0: Abby, yeah. We'd love to do it. Will you set that up for us?
3: Oh, my God.
4: Yeah, I'll do it.
0: And we'll do the Zoom from here. It's a Kansas station, right?
4: Yeah, KSN.
0: Boom.
1: Okay. That's awesome.
0: Let's go.
4: That is cool.
0: Okay.

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1: We'll talk to Amy Grant. Baby, baby. She's awesome. So that happens. Someone who listens to our show won the lottery and now they're having, I won't say money problems, but they have money questions. We'll talk about that. And Kyler's coming in, the listener that has kept track of all the games for years, but he's gone super viral for testing people's grip strength. So we're all going to test our grip strength on the show. And I'm sure we won't fight about that. All that's coming up, that'll all be on today's podcast. So if you miss any of that, go to today's podcast, search for The Bobby Bones Show, and hit subscribe.
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0: about Bobby Bones. You guys talk about the lottery a lot. I'm reporting I just won a significant lottery prize. I'm unhappy to report that what was supposed to be a gift to select friends and some family has now turned into something that's made me sad that I offered anyone anything. The money was more than enough, so I thought it'd be cool to set up a cruise for a few close friends. I approved a date window, took care of the flights, the hotels. Anyway, now I'm being hit with otherworldly demands and requests. I'm just trying to be nice, but seeing how entitled some of them are is simply disheartening. If you're paying for everything, do the guests lose the right to complain? Would I be wrong to cancel the whole thing? Signed, a recent lottery winner.
1: Wow.
0: If I were paying for it all and you were complaining about it, you don't need to come anymore. If there's something that you would like to have added, a little supplement, you can pay for that.
1: Mm-hmm.
0: But this is what I'm doing. This is what I'm paying for. I would love for you to come on me. But if you have any complaints about it, something's not good enough, you can either fix it yourself or you can not come. And I would send out an email to everybody, even the people that aren't complaining. So let's say you have 11 people you're taking on a cruise because you just won $500,000. I put all 11 of them on there, even if only two are complaining, and I would list out all these things. Nine of them are going to be like, yeah, duh. And the two aren't going to feel like they're being pinpointed as the problems, but they're going to go, oh, I should shut up or I'm going to get kicked off. That's what I would do.

0: I wouldn't go to anyone specifically, but I would go to everyone. And those that need to know, they know who they are.
1: So you wouldn't cancel it?
2: And if they don't get the hint, then eventually they're probably going to get uninvited.
0: Those same people are going to be asking for money about something else later anyway, too.
2: Yeah.
0: No, I wouldn't cancel it because I really want to do it with the people that I love.
1: Yeah.
0: And if it ends up being me and six people instead of 11, great. You don't owe anybody anything. But also, I'd have kept that secret. I ain't telling anybody I won the lottery. Maybe, unless it's like $500 million and like Amy says, there'll be signs.
1: Yeah, easy.
2: It would have to be something like crazy, like $500 million for us to see your signs.
0: Okay, why do you always got to point to that? Why do you always got to point to that?
2: What?
1: Or else it would just be normal.
0: Yeah.
1: Everyday stuff.
2: I know.
0: Yeah, okay, whatever. But I'm saying you're doing something really nice. Do not let there be stress now on you because of something that you're doing nice for other people. I would not allow that. So if you're bringing stress to me when I'm trying to provide a stress-free environment for everybody else, out. You're out. But I would do everybody in an email, say all I have to say, and those that need to know would totally read the room, which is an email.
2: Right.
0: That's what I'd say. Congrats on your win, though.
2: Mm-hmm.
0: I wish I knew how much. That'd be super cool.
2: It's got to be a lot.
0: It's got to be, to do that, it's got to be, I'm going to say, at least $300,000 or $400,000 after taxes, because you're taking a bunch of people on a cruise. That's significant. Ah, that's pretty cool, man. That'd be awesome. All right, close it up.

0: most, if not all, the guys on the show are going to be disgusted by what one guy is doing for his girl. Pretty romantic, possibly, but I think the guys are, it's going to drive them up the wall. We'll talk about it next. Bobby Bones.
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3: Game one of the NBA Finals goes to the New York Knicks as they go into San Antonio and knock off the Spurs. Final score last night, 105-95. Jalen Brunson didn't have an efficient night, but he still finished with 30 points on 12 of 31 and hit a couple of big shots down the stretch, including a corner three. Karl Anthony Towns, he finished with a double-double, 18 points, 12 rebounds. Josh Hart had 15 rebounds and 6 assists. For San Antonio, Victor Wembanyama, 26 points, but it wasn't very efficient either. 6 of 21 from the floor. He went 12 of 13 at the free throw line. He grabbed 12 rebounds as well. Game 2 coming up Friday night. Game 2 of the Stanley Cup Final coming up tonight. Vegas will try and take a 2-0 lead over Carolina. That's a look at sports. I'm Ace Sauerland.
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0: not to be a bare minimum boyfriend 101. And what he did was so simple, but so thoughtful. He gets his girlfriend's toiletry makeup bag, has all her hair stuff, makeup, and he starts going through it. And he said every few weeks he goes through the bag to see what she's running low on. And then he'll pick a few items that he needs to go to Sephora and stock up on. And then he'll come home and fill the bag up with the replenished items.
1: The guys are rolling their eyes already.
0: So she doesn't even have to think about it. And then he also said while he's at Sephora, he'll pick up a little new product for her to test out. In this case, he got her this K18 hair mask. I would love that. So thoughtful. Travel size. So like nothing crazy, because what if she doesn't like it? But it's just something new for her to try. And he said, this is how to not be a bare minimum boyfriend. And I thought that is so thoughtful. He said, this right away will let her know you are paying attention.
2: Guys,
3: this is him being a little bee. This is him being his, her little, you know, Matt, oh, I'll go get you all this. I'll do everything. Stop. This is so stupid. And he might be gay.
0: No, his name's Nash Morgan in Lunchbox. He's bigger than you.
3: I didn't say
0: be careful.
3: I
0: don't care about what you say.
3: But he wants to go to Sephora. That's what his excuse to go to Sephora.
0: Or his girlfriend.
4: Interesting. So he's using his girlfriend as an excuse to go to the makeup store.
3: Yes.
1: I don't think that's the case.
3: Could be.
0: I could see Bobby doing something like this.
1: No. I don't know how I got added into this, but...
3: this is
0: because it's a thoughtful thing. Like, I could see you being like, oh, Caitlin's out of her, you know...
1: Let me explain why it would never be me.
0: Why?
1: I have a real uncomfortable feeling going through any woman's bag for any reason.
0: What if you just saw something on the counter looking empty?
3: Oh my God.
1: Maybe she doesn't want that. That thing is not for me. I like to think I'm thoughtful in a lot of ways.
0: You definitely are.
1: I'm not going to get in. I think my grandma taught me never get in a woman's purse. Did you guys get taught that?
4: I've heard that. Yes.
3: Purse.
1: Any bag at all. I'm not going through a woman's bag. That was just taught to me as a young child. So I'm not going. Also, that makeup. All those products, I don't know, that's just confusing. It's Mandarin to me.
0: Oh, well, he did say specifically because one of the products was a skin tint, maybe some sort of light foundation or something. And he said, hey guys, make sure you pay attention to the shade color that she has because you don't want to get the wrong shade. So you look at the empty bottle, make sure when you go to Sephora, you buy that exact one. And I was like, God, this guy is not missing a beat.
4: This guy, he's making up for something.
3: Yeah.
4: Like he did something bad.
1: He's cheating.
3: Absolutely.
4: Yeah. Yes.
1: He's cheating.
0: His video has 5 million views.
1: He also could just be doing content.
4: True.
3: He could have maybe done it one time.
1: I don't even think my wife wants me to do this. If
4: no
1: I
4: chance.
1: Said, would you like me to monitor how your makeup levels and go get you new if it go? I don't think she would say yes.
0: It's one less errand we have to worry about.
3: Well, so why do I have to do it?
0: No, it's just being thoughtful. Golly, I kind of thought you would be like, I'm going to try this out.
4: No way.
3: So are you going to, does the girlfriend go through his bag and like when he's out of toothpaste, go get him toothpaste so he doesn't have to go to the store?
1: Well, that's a grocery store run. You probably both share toothpaste, right? Do you and your wife not share a thing of toothpaste?
3: No.
4: Oh, you guys buy your own?
3: Yeah, we have separate.
1: Huh.
4: That's so weird.
0: What about like.
3: She uses a different brand.
0: What about milk?
3: What do you mean?
0: Or like think like if you buy milk, like do you have your own milk?
3: Yeah, but we just use two different kinds of toothpaste, so we don't use the same toothpaste.
0: Okay.
1: He has a tape line in their fridge. Yeah. One side is his, one side is hers.
0: Or like when I was in college, I had a roommate that would like put a post-it note with their name on everything.
1: Huh. I think that's cute what he's doing. That would not work in my house, even if I... And I don't hate it, but these guys hate it.
4: No, he's got to stop doing that.
3: Yeah, that's so stupid.
0: Okay, I think y'all just hate that he's...
3: He's over the top.
0: Showing
3: he's trying to act like he's this super perfect dude. Like, stop.
0: No, he's just trying to not be a bare minimum boyfriend.
3: So if you don't fill up your girl's makeup bag with these expensive makeups,
1: you're bare minimum.
0: Speaking of filling things up, do you know that there are guys that will not let their girl get gas? Like, they?
3: Yeah, because they don't want to be bare minimum.
4: Well, if I'm there, I'll get the gas.
0: Not even that. They will monitor if their wife gets home from work or wherever. They go out to the garage. They know the timeline. Oh, it's been about a week every time she needs gas. And they will straight up. They would never let their woman be caught dead pumping gas. So they take their car, they fill it up, and they bring it back.
4: That's stupid.
0: Well, nope. I'm not saying if it's stupid or not. I just didn't know, like... There were relationships out there like that where they just, like, don't let that happen.
1: So I don't go out. I'm not vigilantly looking at it. But if she's low on gas, she's like, I have to drive somewhere at night. I'd rather not have to stop at a gas station by myself. I'll go and fill up her car with gas. But I'm not going out and checking her makeup or her gas tank.
0: Yeah no, I mean, I just, like, this made me think of how there's some guys that do not want their woman.
3: That, you know why? Because they're insecure in the relationship. They're making sure she's not traveling different places. They want to know exactly where she's been.
1: Or, according to you,

0: doing something good.
1: A retiring teacher wanted to leave her kids with something that they would never forget. Love the story. Love teachers. Amy has this next in Tell Me Something Good.
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3: Bobby Bones.
1: While the world watches the FIFA World Cup, Hyundai has eyes on the next generation of talent. 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

0: When you finally find your thing, you want the whole world to know about that thing. So you use a thing called Canva to make it an even bigger and better thing. Whether you want to create flyers for that thing, make presentations for that thing, or design merch for that thing, you can do anything. So people can see your thing, feel your thing, love your thing. The next thing you know, it's a thing. Canva, the thing that makes anything a thing.
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1: It's time for the good news
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3: Tell me something good.
4: Kim Rolfe has been teaching second grade for 35 years, and she's finally hanging up her hat. She's retiring from Westwood Elementary School, but she didn't want to just leave. She decided to make a personalized quilt for each of her students on her final year of teaching. And she went into detail with each kid, making the quilt specifically for them. And she had a handwritten note to accompany each quilt.
5: Well, two things there. One, she obviously loves her kids. And two, she's obviously old.
4: Yeah, she said she's excited to begin a new chapter
5: that's
4: in her
5: who
4: life.
5: Quilts, you know?
6: That's who does that.
5: Yeah, that's who quilts. She did the two things. Yeah, go ahead.
4: Well, to your point, Bobby, the students have made leaving the classroom more difficult than she anticipated. So, yeah, she loves her students.
5: Is she even that old? I'm looking at her.
6: How old does she look?
4: Well, she's been teaching 35 years. So let's say she got out of college at 22. So,
5: yeah, just give her an extra. I mean, she doesn't look... She doesn't know.
4: 32,
5: she doesn't even look
4: 42,
5: old.
4: 52.
5: What's
4: she's not even 60
5: What's her skincare
4: yet?
5: Routine? Maybe quilting keeps you young. Yeah, that's crazy. She quilted all those kids that... And they're all holding it up in a picture.
4: Mm-hmm.
5: That's a good one. That's a time. What about the kids the year before that left her class?
4: I know. I was just thinking, well, they just got lucky. Like those kids...
5: Maybe she makes one for every kid she ever had.
6: Oh, wow.
4: I think this is a retirement thing.
5: Okay. All right, there you go. That's what it's all about.
1: That was Tell Me Something Good.
7: Let's go. It's a world from there.

0: story comes to us from Florida. A chiropractor has been using his marquee for years to have funny signs like, "We won't stop until everyone is cracked up." And so he put one sign up, said, "Legal crack here."
1: Oh, that's funny.
0: And a 23-year-old was walking by and was like, "I don't want drug dealers in my neighborhood." Oh. So he got bricks.
2: Oh,
1: stop.
3: What?
0: And smashed the marquee.
1: It's a funny joke.
2: The guy didn't get the joke. Not all jokes are gotten. Dang, I can't believe someone would take that literal. Or that you could advertise crack.
1: Right. But he's advertising the back crack.
2: No, I know, but this guy thought he was advertising crack.
1: Right.
3: But you think, like, for that to be your reaction to that, you're on crack.
2: Oh, interesting. But then why would you throw a brick through your supply? You could possibly, unless you were selling crack.
1: Oh, competitor.
2: Yeah.
3: Okay. Now
2: we're dancing with it now. We're dancing with it. Okay.
0: I'm Lunchbox. That's your Bonehead story of the day. You're listening to Bobby Bone.

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3: Bobby Bones, come on.
1: Amy, the first concert you ever went to was?
4: Amy Grant.
1: Correct.
4: Mm-hmm.
1: In case you didn't know, that's correct.
4: Yeah.
1: You're right.
4: Are you quizzing us?
1: No, just you.
4: Okay.
1: Yeah, so she's won 6 Grammys. She is one of the most influential voices in Christian and pop music. You probably know Baby Baby. So I was talking to her about the success of that song and how it felt to suddenly become famous.
5: Bobby Bones. This is the Bobby Bones Show.
1: And how old were you whenever Baby Baby or any of those? Like, what? How old were you then?
6: All right, well, see, I was born Thanksgiving weekend of 1960. And so Baby Baby, that happened in 91, so I was 30.
1: So you had been doing it a while then.
6: I had been a hard worker for a long time. I remember going into the donut den right next to Hillsborough High School, and I guess Baby Baby was on the radio. I'm still shopping at the same place, going to get my groceries, going into for an apple fritter, my very favorite, and some girls were coming out when I was going in, maybe 3 of them, and they just screamed right in my face. And I guess maybe I had a video on MTV. And I remember just thinking, hi. And I went in and ordered my apple fritter thinking, well, that was weird. But because I

0: grew up in Nashville and just generations of friends. Everything was buffered by community.
1: Do you feel like, though, because that was such a massive pop song, you were treated a bit different because you were a pop artist? And here, country music artists, they're at the grocery store all the time. I see them all the time.
0: Yeah.
1: I'm friends with them. I see them walking at Target.
0: Yeah.
1: But that was like pop. That was larger than what was at the time very much a niche. Country music has always, just now has it not really been a niche.
0: Yeah, but I had toured so much. I think the tour before that in the late 80s, 88, 89, I mean, we were setting attendance record like at Pacific Amphitheater. And I was on Christian radio, but that was a tour I did with Michael W. Smith, and the woman who's now my manager, Jennifer Cook, had been to see Rod Stewart the night before at Pacific Amphitheater, and her little sister, 15 years younger, was a fan of my music. She said, please take me to the show. And Jen was like, I got to go to a show. It's not going to be nearly as good as Rod Stewart. Okay, I'll take you.
1: Like when that song was hitting, did it feel bigger?
0: It didn't change my workload. You know, I was working, and by the time Baby Baby came out, the lyric was inspired by Millie, who was 6 weeks old. And then we went and did a video, and I'm sure all my kids have needed therapy, and most of them are in it just because they had a mother who was working so hard. And so I dragged them everywhere, but I see how my kids are parenting and going, they don't really know how to self-regulate until they're whatever age. And I think, good gosh, you were in a different place every night. You lived on a bus. I would walk off the stage and our nanny would hand me a child with a poopy diaper and say, your turn. Yeah, but it's just like we were all drinking out of a fire hose. They're alive, but was I a good mother? Probably not. I loved them, but I don't. You know, even when they launched, I was like, I've never paid my own taxes. I had a business manager since I was a teenager. I am no help to you, and life will be a steep learning curve. Good luck. I mean, that's awful, but they all have the capacity to build a life, and they're doing it. The Bobby
1: Bones Show. All right, more with Amy Grant on the way. She was in a really bad accident. She suffered brain damage from it. So we'll talk to her about that next, after this.

0: talking to Amy Grant about her bike accident. This is from 2022. She had a brain injury from it. It still affects her today. And so this is me and Amy Grant talking about that.
1: On the Bobby Bones Show now.
2: Amy Grant.
0: You had a bike accident, right?
3: I did.
0: Is that what your brain injury was from?
3: Mm-hmm. Yes.
0: Was your memory loss from the impact?
3: I don't remember the accident. I have no memory of that. But mine, I think I just took such a whack on the head that, I mean, I was unconscious for 10 minutes and bleeding.
0: How do you know you're unconscious for 10 minutes?
3: Because my friend who was on the wreck with us. And, you know, I mean, she thought I was dead. I don't remember the ambulance ride. I don't remember anything. But I think what happened is that the blow to my head, just everything, what connects all of our thought processes and all that in our brains. And I think so many of the synapses were broken. And so somebody will go, hey, remember that trip we took to such and such? And I go, keep talking. Because I know it's in there. I don't have dementia, but my friends have helped me reestablish those synapses to find memories.
0: Wow.
3: Yeah. And so, and I used to try, you know, at first I tried to kind of cover, but I was non-functioning for a little while. But now I just go, keep talking, or I'll see somebody and I'll say, am I supposed to know your name? Or I just help me. I'll just say, help me with your name. And once it's here, I do things to help myself remember. And everything is just, what does it take to get through today? I mean, that's true for all of us about anything.
0: Did you have an era where you just really wanted to be famous?
3: No.
0: So it was put on to you because of the success of the music. It was never something you want. You didn't want the fame part of it.
3: I didn't think about it. They played my tape over the phone, and the guy from Word Records, his name was Buddy Huey. He's not alive anymore. And he said, well, she's not very good, but she sounds sincere. And I said, yeah, she is. That's how I got my record deal. So Brown called me at home. By then, it's fall of my junior year. I'm still 15. And he said, hey, Word Records wants to offer you a record deal. I'm 15. I think he's making fun of me because I'm insecure. And my dad picks up the phone and said, it's after phone hours. I was grounded. I was grounded and I was offered a record deal in the same conversation. It's so weird.
0: What does your dad say about you getting a record deal?
3: I don't think I mentioned it that night, but I mean,
0: eventually, is that something he wants his 15 or 16 year old daughter to do?
3: I mean, my parents, they knew it was a hobby that I loved.
0: There's also some irony to you signing a record deal with a label in Texas when you grew up in Nashville.
3: Yeah.
0: And it's all right here, but you signed with a record label in Texas.
3: Because they needed something to fill their agenda, their mission. I'm telling you, there's not a talent scout that would have heard me singing at Harpeth Hall and stopped.
0: Did you get better?
3: Yes.
0: How?
3: I worked hard. You can't, you know, singing, it's a muscle. My songwriting got better. My performance got better. And I was a junior in college the first time I played with an actual band. And then I toured with a band out of Memphis. I just worked hard to keep up. I mean, I loved that community. And there's not anything. I remember when people were first dogging Taylor Swift. Oh, she's pitchy. She says she's that. And what I knew, because I had been on that same thing, I was like, just wait till she hits 35. She will be at the top of her game.
0: Because you felt that was you.
3: I just remember when I was a kid and I had acne, awkward and all that stuff. My mother would say, hey, take a deep breath. A woman's most beautiful years are 35 to 45 because you've got wisdom, you experience, you've been long enough in what you love that you're good at it. So I kind of took the heat off myself.

0: myself. I'm like, hey, work hard, learn as you go.
1: If you want to hear that full interview, it's an hour long. Go search for the Bobbycast on Netflix. You can watch it up there or wherever you get your podcasts. You can listen to it there too. And she has a new album out called The Me That Remains that has to do with a lot of the stuff that we talked about. So check out The Me That Remains from Amy Grant. Big fan.
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1: In studio in just a second, his name's Kyler. He's super TikTok famous because he goes around and he tests people's grip strength with this machine. He's also the guy that keeps track of all of our games and has for years. But he's going to come in and test all the guys' grip strength. And I'm sure we're not going to fight about this at all. So Kyler's in next. We'll see who has the strongest grip on the show.
3: Bobby Bones.
1: Hey, it's Bobby Bones. 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
1: In case you didn't know,
2: we're going to see who's got the strongest hands on the show. Because Kyler Ennis is here. He is a professional DIYer. Like, he literally, that's what he does. But he's gone super viral on social media testing people's grip strengths. Not only that, this is the guy that keeps all of our stats for games. He listens to every single segment we do and then calls us at the beginning of every year and gives us all the stats. But we told him, come up to the show. We're all going to test our grip strength now with Kyler Ennis.
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2: So what's the, did you buy the grip machine from like the internet or?
4: I ordered it off Amazon. This is like my, I don't know, sixth one. There's been a few that have broken.
2: Is it because so much use or because some people are just so strong?
4: So much use and abuse.
2: You ever met anybody that's so freaking strong and you're like, dang, that's wild?
4: There's one guy, he was my plumbing excavator, and he's like 7 foot tall, 385, and he just absolutely crushed it. Jeez. He's the strongest guy I've tested for sure.
5: Wow.
2: I was thinking about this because we're going to do this.
6: Oh, great.
2: I think I'm last. I'm going to be honest with you. I think I have the weakest hands of all the dudes.
4: You just did a test at your physical, right?
2: I did.
4: Did they have you hold it over your head or like at a 90 degree angle? Did they have you do it in any specific way?
2: They didn't even tell me I was doing it. They were like, here, grab this and pull. And I did it. And I was like, all right. They said, okay, you're strengthening this hand. I was like, I didn't even warm up. I didn't know we were like measuring this. And then I did the other hand, which was a little bit more. But no, is you supposed to do it above your head?
4: Some people have said you're stronger if you hold it above your head, but... Oh. I don't know. I just tell the whoever I'm testing, like, hey, just however you can feel like you're the strongest, just rip it.
2: One I feel the strongest only? Naked.
4: Correct.
5: Okay.
6: Oh, okay.
2: I'm
6: so
2: yeah, if I'm completely butt naked, room, I feel like I can pull the hardest. I think Scuba Steve is number one.
6: What? No, he's just angry. That doesn't equal hey, strong.
2: It does, though, sometimes. Okay. I think Raymundo is number two.
6: That's strong.
2: Yeah! Mike D is number three.
6: Come on.
2: Lunchbox.
6: Oh, Mike. That's so stupid.
5: Well, Eddie, you have low T.
6: You're doing that just to make me
2: I'm
6: mad.
2: Not. If I were betting on this, it would go Lunchbox, then Eddie, then me. So, is Set your machine, do you have to, like, plug it in or anything?
4: No, you just
5: squeeze it.
4: Squeeze it, go.
2: Can we get him a piece of paper? And I don't want him to tell us the results as we do them.
6: Oh.
2: We'll do them all. He'll write them all down, rank them, and then he'll read them to us like that. Scuba, you want to come in first?
7: That's fine. Yeah, let's do it. Yeah.
2: All right. Here is our executive producer, Scuba Steve. He's coming in. Kyler, what is this thing called, this machine?
4: It's called a dynamometer.
2: So we pick one hand. You give it a rip. Do you want it?
8: Oh, you only do one hand.
2: So.
8: This could get ugly.
2: Scuba Steve, are you ready?
9: Yes, I'm ready. Yeah. So all right. Pull like this and grip it.
4: Yeah, just one hand only.
7: Yeah, take your other hand.
6: Hold, yeah, there you go.
4: You can like hold it to your side or however you feel strongest. Okay. Yeah.
2: Area three.
9: Hold it in place.
4: Yeah, and two. Then whenever you let go, it'll show like the number that you maxed out at.
2: And don't say your number. Three, okay. Two, go. Dude, that's a strong hand.
5: Oh, wow.
8: Shaking.
2: That's a strong hand. Yeah. Yeah. Yeah. You don't have to hold it. You don't have to hold it.
6: Hey,
2: you can
6: relax,
2: just let it go.
6: Bro.
8: Are you supposed to hold it that long?
9: I slipped a little bit, though, because my hands are sweaty.
2: All right, Scuba Steve is done. Hey, Raymundo, you come in. Scuba Steve can take your spot there on the old soundboard if needed.
8: This is very interesting. Hey, you might want to turn that upside down so Ray doesn't see the number.
4: Good call.
2: All right, Raymundo.
8: What I do?
2: Get. There he goes. Okay. Looks like he had diarrhea. So, my prediction is Scuba, then Ray.
6: All right.
2: Mike D, you want to go next?
10: Let's go.
2: And go. Mike is shaking. Ooh,
6: very silent.
8: You got like.
2: Hey, it's quiet, Mike.
6: It's quiet, Mike.
2: He lives silent.
4: There you go.
2: Lunchbox?
8: Oh, yeah. You ready, man?
6: Here we go.
8: All right. Do I need to do my shirt on or off?
5: On.
2: All right. Here we go. Here goes.
8: This or down like this? What
6: do you want me to do? Do it above your head.
8: Above my head?
6: Yeah.
2: And go.
6: That barely moved.
5: I mean, it also hit the light.
2: It also nailed the light.
6: Oh,
2: I know.
6: It did.
2: Eddie?
6: Is that my next?
2: Yeah.
6: All right.
2: Go.
9: Try and break it.
2: Dude, that looked pretty good. I'm surprised at that.
8: Yeah.
2: Yeah.
5: Well, that was an interesting maneuver.
2: All right, is it me?
8: All right, Bobby.
5: Is this how people on the job site do it?
10: Yeah.

0: they do whistle?
1: They don't go whoo
2: and squat. No,
3: they don't.
4: Do they grunt?
5: Dude, my back hurts.
1: Grunt, yeah,
0: you kind of right. have to grunt. I feel
6: my back hurts, dude. Mm. I think I hurt my back.
0: You put everything in it, man.
6: Okay, who is the strongest?
5: Go, baby.
6: Grip on the show.
1: Scuba.
6: Scuba Steve. Yeah.
2: Wow. Scuba.
1: By 2.4 pounds, he got 131.
6: At number two.
1: Number two, you got Raymundo at 129.
0: Wow.
4: So far, Bobby's preseason rankings are dead on.
1: Nailed it. Yeah.
6: Raymundo at two. Strong, Ray. What was their difference?
1: 2.4 pounds.
6: That's not a lot, right? It's pretty close.
1: Oh, yeah.
6: Yeah.
1: Yeah.
6: Look at you guys. All right. Guys, did you guys all look at your number?
4: No.
6: Oh, you didn't even see your number? Did you?
4: I have no idea.
6: Yeah, I
0: didn't look at it.
6: Okay. Number, just give us the grip of the third person.
1: 114.2.
4: What were they?
6: That's got to be
2: 129 was Ray's. Yeah. 131.
4: Oh, we're way down there. That's a big drop.
6: And number three is?
1: Is Eddie.
0: Let's go!
4: Wow.
0: That's what I'm talking about.
6: Low T beat.
0: With low T.
6: Yeah. Wow. Dude, imagine if you got your T up.
0: Dude, I would dominate.
6: Wow. Okay. I was wrong on that one. I thought you'd
0: yes.
6: be. Okay. The next score.
1: All right. Number four, we got you at 94.8.
6: Oh, my God.
2: Oh, my gosh. What was left?
6: I finished fourth. That's awesome for me.
0: Oh, my
6: me.
0: Gosh. Oh, my gosh.
6: I got little princess Wait. Hands.
0: Oh, my gosh. There's two people left.
2: Lunchbox? Yeah.
6: Lunchbox and Mike D.
4: Oh, no. Same looking good for me.
6: Okay.
4: At least I got high T.
6: So far, Scuba at one, Ray at two, Eddie at three, me at four. Thank God I'm not last. And then we have Mike and Lunchbox. How you feel, Mike?
7: I think I feel good about beating lunch.
0: Yeah. I think you got this.
4: I mean, the last time I've been to the gym, seventh grade, so I don't know, man. I'm not feeling too good about this. It's been a long time since I've used my hands for work.
6: All right. And who came in fifth?
4: Wait, you want to go last now because you just want to announce last.
6: Who came in
1: you
6: fifth?
1: Last?
6: Just get fifth, yeah.
1: You got Mike D at fifth.
0: Oh.
6: So last place
1: was Lunchbox.
6: Lunchbox.
4: Wow. Play my song!
0: No, you didn't win.
4: Wow. I won last.
0: No, you lost.
6: You're the weakest of all
0: you're
6: the guys.
0: You're a loser.
4: That's all right.
1: So Mike got 86 and Lunch got 76.
8: The Bobby Bones Show.
6: All right, guys down, girls next. Let's see which girl on the show has the strongest grip. So Kyler Ennis is here. He's got the grip strength test. We'll do that next.
8: Bobby Bones.
6: Hyundai has always moved the future within reach. 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They're still doing it every day because the future isn't far off. It's already here. Next starts now. 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
10: All right, we made it to June. You know what that means? Officially, summer is going to be starting this month here in Montana. So lots of things to be aware of, including the temperature rises, right? We're going to get warmer. We're going to get hotter. We're going to have more daylight. So NOAA has been tracking June temperatures since 1895. And you can see the top 10 warmest Junes that we've had here in Montana on average overall since 1895.
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14: All right, in the last segment, Scuba Steve, strongest grip on the show. Now we're going to do the ladies on the show. Kyler Ennis is here. He's got this machine. He travels around. He's gone super viral on TikTok, just testing people's strength. And so we're going to do this now and see which of the girls is strongest.
15: Bobby Bones. This is the Bobby Bones Show.
14: You want to do the ladies? You guys want to do it?
16: Sure. Okay. Yeah.
17: Hey, preseason odds?
16: What's up there?
14: I think Morgan is at one. Amy's at two. And Abby's at three.
17: Yeah.
14: I think Abby might struggle picking it up.
16: I feel like Abby's pretty strong.
14: Just lifting it off.
17: She's going to freak out and not squeeze it.
14: Oh, my God. Gets so nervous about it, it slips out of her hands.
16: Yeah, I'm shaking.
14: Morgan?
16: Okay, yeah.
14: All right, walking up now is Morgan. Oh. Ready? Yeah. One, two, three, go.
17: I look
14: pretty strong. Oh, all right, Amy's walking up now to take the grip challenge.
18: With no shoes.
14: Here we go. And... go.
17: That's pretty good, though, Amy.
14: Oh, she's squeezing?
17: Yeah.
14: She said she can barely open a jar. All right, Abby. Abby's walking in to take the grip test here.
16: You guys feeling any pain?
14: Yeah,
17: for sure. My arm hurts.
16: Yeah.
14: We don't do a show tomorrow because we're all in the hospital. Abby, ready?
16: Yeah, I'm ready.
17: Abby, don't get nervous.
14: And go.
17: Oh my gosh.
18: Whoa, her God.
17: I think you're right. Preseason odds are right.
14: Yeah, I think Amy's going to be better than probably she thought, though, because I thought you looked pretty good doing it. Okay, so who was the strongest?
19: You got Morgan at 67.4.
16: Good job, Morgan.
14: Her lunchbox were close.
17: Wow.
16: I was right by it.
19: 76.
17: Dang, so close.
14: And second?
19: Second, you have... Abby.
16: Oh my God.
19: At 52 pounds. Oh. And then Amy got 45.

0: 5.8.
1: Oh, no. Amy, your heart's what? About to explode.
2: I don't think.
3: I can't believe that.
0: Amy, we're going to lose you.
1: Oh, no.
2: Guys, I got to go to the doctor.
4: Take Lunchbox with you.
2: Oh, no.
1: Oh, wow. Oh.
2: Dang, I didn't scream, though.
5: Yeah, that was the problem.
2: They both screamed. Should I scream?
1: I mean, you probably could have, yeah. Has anyone ever pooped their pants doing it? Because I feel like that's the same muscle that I was using.
4: Right.
1: Like a push.
2: Yeah, let me scream.
1: All right, this is exhibition.
2: Okay.
1: Hold it above your head. Okay, now.
2: I don't know.
1: And go.
4: Well, she's using two hands. Big cheater.
1: That's pretty slick, though. That's pretty slick. She tried two hands.
4: She tried to pull a ray.
1: No, that's pretty good.
2: It was natural. I didn't mean to. It just feels better, like, okay. Okay.
1: What you got?
2: Is that higher?
1: 38.
4: Oh,
5: it went down.
4: No, it's not.
2: Oh my gosh, what's wrong with me, guys?
4: Your heart is not
5: good.
4: Your
5: heart is bad. You're
1: what do you squeeze?
0: Higher than all those.
1: Squeeze. Will you squeeze one for us?
2: Oh gosh.
1: Get it out and.
4: Oh, dude, look at his arm.
5: Oh, he didn't.
2: Oh my
5: even,
2: god.
5: He
0: 193.
1: Yeah, without even really doing.
2: Yeah,
1: anything.
2: And he Louise. Just like blinked.
5: Yeah.
1: Dang.
2: Wow.
1: That's pretty cool. So Scuba, 132, Ray, 129, Eddie, 114, me, 94, Mike D, 86, Lunchbox, 76. That is not really... Eddie, I apologize.
4: Thank you, man.
1: I thought you would finish next to last.
4: Ah, dude, I'm strong, even with low T, baby.
0: That's a wide range of numbers there.
1: Yeah, Scuba's pretty strong, right? 132. Him and Ray, those are pretty strong numbers generally.
0: Yeah.
1: What's strong in your mind? What number is generally just strong?
2: 38.
0: I mean, yeah, 38. I bet... At this point, I've probably tested like over 1,000 people.
1: Mm.
0: And I'd say like anything over like 160 is like elite.
4: Mm. Oh, dang, elite.
0: And wow. Then, but average, like on the job site especially, is usually around like 125, 130.
1: That's average on the job site?
0: Mm-hmm. Huh.
4: Guys that work with their hands all the time.
5: Yeah.
1: I feel you. Yeah,
4: Kyler, where's the line between like women and men?
0: Like the strongest woman?
4: Yeah.
0: The strongest I've tested is... 118.
1: Wow. Nice.
0: And then my wife is in second place at 112.
1: But do you guys sit home with, like,
5: practice?
1: And get, I mean, I would work out doing it.
0: No, I actually have like pretty bad tennis elbow. I'm wondering if it's
1: from always doing that.
0: Yeah. Yeah. But like anytime I do like train back day or anything, I don't use straps, anything like that. It's just, I don't know. And working with your hands a lot.
1: Generally, if a guy like myself gets up to do that and he's wearing pink. How does that turn out?
0: Oh, about like it did.
1: Okay, good, good, good, good. Make sure, you know? Wearing a little pink here. What are you guys doing while you're in Nashville?
0: Well, our anniversary is tomorrow, and so we're going to figure out something to do.
1: But dude, I'm glad you came in. Seriously.
0: Yeah, thank you.
1: This is fun.
0: You invited me.
1: You have provided a lot of fun for us, too, every year when we talk to you. And if you come back to Nashville, bring it back in because I'm going to train like a mofo.
4: For next year.
0: That would be
4: next
0: pretty year. Cool. Like, yeah. Come back in a year yep. And
1: pull 150. I have one hand that's huge and one that's small. You guys follow Kyler at Kyler Ennis, and we really appreciate you and your wife. Happy anniversary.
0: Oh, thank you.
1: I hope you guys have a great couple days
2: yeah,
1: here
2: how
1: in
2: many
1: Nashville.
2: Years are you celebrating?
0: It'll be 9 years.
2: Oh, that's
4: great. Well, congrats.
1: What's 9 years? Like cloth?
0: I don't know.
4: Dynamometer.
1: All right, there he is. Kyler Ennis, everybody.
0: All right, thank you, guys.
6: Coming up.
7: Tell me something good.
1: Three seniors are celebrating a milestone. They started way back in kindergarten. 13 straight years. You're going to love it. I will tell you about it next in our segment called Tell Me Something Good.
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6: Bobby asked Ella Langley how true the online drama with her and other artists is.
7: What's the percentage of that was true? Just give me a number.
8: 10. At the very most. I mean, I think that...
7: A lot of fan fiction?
8: Yeah, I mean, come on. Yeah, I mean, I think the people get more worked up than we do.
7: I agree.
9: Yeah. The Bobby Bones Show.
10: I knew I'd see her around. I'd be at some party. She'd show up and I'd be walking out. Or across some parking lot. Hiding behind her sister, I'd look up. She'd be at the red light beside me in that white Maxima with a sticker on the back. I'd act

They were keeping it low key, but now it's like these county lines closing in on me. I see them everywhere together. It's hitting a little too close to home. She's so far gone, but she didn't go far. She was over me.

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2: Tell me something good.
3: This is what wins at life. In Central Virginia, there are three high school seniors. They had perfect attendance from kindergarten through 12th grade.
4: Dang.
5: Oh, nerds. Nerds.
3: That is the kind of trait that allows you to win at life, to be the boss, to be the person that people depend on. That's it. You can be good at something. You don't show up all the time. Doesn't matter. Xavier Franklin, Annie Doyle, Taylor Thomas never missed a day. That's awesome. WRIC. What's the problem?
4: They never got sick.
5: Yeah.
6: Or I mean, their parents were never like, ah, it's fine. We're going to go on this trip.
4: Like, that's crazy.
6: To see Aunt.
3: I didn't evaluate every day of their school. I'm just saying, people that show up all the time, on time, they're the people that make it. They're the people that end up being the bosses. They're the people that do whatever they want to do with
6: their
3: life.
6: They didn't need a mental health day?
4: Nothing.
3: Wasn't a thing until the last few years, I don't think. Yeah. But a big shout out to those kids. That is pretty awesome. That is what it's all about.
0: That was Tell Me Something Good.

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0: 90 seconds. Up on the wall. That's where our clock is. How many Amy corny jokes can we get in 90 seconds? Ready, everybody?
4: Ready.
5: Yep.
0: Amy, ready?
2: Ready.
0: Here we go. Action.
6: The morning corny.
2: What do you call a flower that runs on electricity?
0: Electric
4: power. Flower power.
5: Pedal,
4: flower
5: pedal,
4: power.
5: Pedal, pedal, pedal,
4: pedal,
5: pedal.
4: Pedal.
5: Pedal power.
4: Pedal. Sunflower.
0: What do you call an electric flower? Say it again.
2: What do you call a flower that runs on electricity?
4: Bolt. Plug-in.
5: Electroflower.
4: Plug-in. Runs on electricity.
0: Flower. Flower.
4: Lightning flower. Hibiscus.
0: Flower plant.
5: Flower.
0: Like a flower, like a power plant.
2: Power plant.
0: Like a flower plant. Okay, yeah. Okay.
4: Oh, nice.
2: Well, what is a
0: I didn't have confidence, so she didn't hear it.
2: What does a flower call its grandpa?
0: Pedal. Uncle.
4: Papa.
5: Papa.
0: Pet.
5: Grand plant.
4: Grandpa.
0: Petal. Stem. Rose.
5: Rose plant.
4: Root. Grandpa.
5: Grandpa.
0: What do you call
5: Pops?
0: Papa. Okay, what are just grandpa names?
2: What does a flower call its grandpa? A flower.
0: Papa.
2: What is a flower? Papa.
4: Flower.
5: Petal.
4: Bloom.
5: Bloomer. Boom boom.
4: Rose.
0: I like boom boom.
4: So grandpa names?
2: Bud bud.
4: Papa.
0: Oh, boom boom's a grandpa name?
5: I don't know. I just try to.
2: What is a flower?
4: Right.
2: A flower called
0: seed paw.
5: Grandpa.
4: Pupil. Poo-poo.
0: Poo-poo.
5: Poopa.
0: Poo-poo bound bound.
4: What is it?
5: Poopa.
2: A flower. Like a type of flower.
0: When you yell it does not make it easier for us.
5: There's
2: Whoa,
5: too many
2: that
5: flowers.
2: Time came fast.
0: No, we felt like it took a year.
4: Carnation.
5: That's 2 weeks in a row we've struggled.
2: There's a type of flower, poppy.
5: Oh.
4: You
2: almost got there.
0: That was a seed.
5: Yeah, I
2: no,
5: seed.
2: It's a little red flower.
0: Oh, I didn't know that.
5: But I never.
0: Oh, poppy, the drink.
4: The drink.
0: Yeah.
2: Poppy.
0: Boys.
4: That was terrible.
2: Yeah.
4: We got one and you didn't even know you got it.
0: Well, I said it and Amy just kept going. Probably because I was like, I don't even know what it was. What was it?
2: Power plant.
0: I was like, power plant? Yeah. All right, we got one. We'll do it light, Eddie.
4: Okay. Clear eyes, full hearts.
5: And lose.
1: Bobby Bones.
7: It's the Bobby Bones.
0: We premiered this earlier this morning. It is Phone, Keys, Wallet. It was an iHeart Country premiere from Lainey Wilson and John Mayer.

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1: I was listening to the podcast about things that we believed as children, and I was going to tell y'all, my friend actually thought because we lived in the South that we lived in South America. I'm like, no, girl. We live in North America.

0: but we live in the South. I really had to tell her where we lived. Of course, we live in Alabama, so that's very South. Love the show. Bye.
1: I don't hate it.
2: Makes
1: you
2: sense.
1: Know what? It makes sense.
3: Yeah, it does.
1: You live in America, and you live in, well, the South part of America. Feels like South America to me. Yeah, that's a pretty good one. Hit me with the next one.
4: I just listened to the segment about Lunchbox getting upset over teacher appreciation gifts and end of the year gifts. He would lose his mind to know that we gave teacher appreciation gifts, and then we also turned around and gave our teacher $500 to the spa for her to enjoy her summer. Anyways, thought it was funny.
1: Instant reaction?
5: You must be rich. Like, I mean, if you're $500 to a spa?
1: Not one person. We could be the whole
3: group. Yeah, like you collect.
1: Yeah, if there's 30 kids.
5: That's crazy still. You did teacher appreciation. That's what that was for. And then $500 a spa. I mean, I don't get it. I can't get on board with it. I don't understand.
1: Which part specifically can you not get on board with?
5: A whole week for teacher appreciation, then come back a month later, give them an end-of-year gift. It just seems like a lot.
1: And for you, it is. For them, I think they found value in that teacher, so they wanted to reward her. I bet if it were a mid-teacher that they didn't care much about, did a fine job, they wouldn't have rewarded her so much. Eddie's now struggling, too.
2: I'm just thinking, like, I've always thought, you know what? Let's reward them. They have our kids. Like, that's our prized possession. But then it's the end of the year. Like, unless, like, you have other kids that are going to, that she's going to teach, like, job's done. You can move on. What's the point of rewarding?
1: So don't reward somebody for a job well done.
2: Right. It's kind of like, I see the investment of like, ooh, they're going to have them next year. So let's like treat them a little bit. But you're moving on.
1: Question. Tim, who was my security guy for over a decade, his last day, I bought him a really expensive watch.
2: You
1: to
2: did?
1: Say thank you. Yeah. Dang. He's my guy. Traveled with me everywhere I went for a year. Mm-hmm, He's up here every day. By your logic, I shouldn't have done that because he doesn't have to be...
2: Yeah.
1: My security anymore. It was just like, hey, kick rocks, buddy. Last day.
2: Yeah, like I get mid-year, right? Like treat them that way. They're like, oh, they're
1: my situation.
2: That's kind of weird, but but cool. I mean, you did appreciate them, so you're.
1: But by your logic, why do it at the end? Because you're not going to see them anymore.
2: You're not getting anything.
5: I kind of understand Eddie's logic. Like,
1: I understand it too. I just don't agree with it.
3: If you want them to do end of tour gifts, they do those all the time.
2: Right.
1: Yeah.
5: I feel like an artist. You know, you do that because that person may jump you eventually, and so you want them to maybe take you on tour.
2: And then they're
5: like,
2: going to tell that story, too.
5: Right.
3: It's calculated.
1: Do you guys want to call and leave us a voicemail? We'll take it. 877-77-BOBBY. That's our number. 877-77-BOBBY.
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10: Justin Bieber jumps up at a restaurant and sings happy birthday with the person as they were getting birthday sang to them.
6: That's so cool.
11: That would be amazing.
10: Yeah, it was like a surprise. I mean, he was just there. So I'm going to play you a clip here. Hit that.

0: So nobody knew Bieber was there.
1: Dang.
0: They start singing. He's right over there. So he just gets up and hops in. And somebody's like, oh my God, and they record it. And so she was shocked. That's pretty cool.
2: Epic.
0: Justin Bieber, shout out for just jumping up into that too. Because you know when you do that, then everybody's going to know you're there and it's going to make your night different.
1: Yeah.
0: So he's probably on the way
2: Hopefully
0: out.
2: He's leaving. Yeah.
0: A Texas softball player eats ladybugs for good luck. Have you guys seen this?
1: No.
0: Here you go.
3: Story on Hannah Wells. She has a superstition dating back to childhood that if she sees a ladybug, she eats it for good luck, swallows it whole.
2: What?
3: And so I was told that at the SEC tournament in Kentucky, she had a nice home run and she had ingested a ladybug before that. So this is a superstition. I have this on two different sources in that Texas dugout.
2: This is not normal. It's not like this at all.
4: No,
2: also, this is like borderline.
0: She's an awesome player. She's like the best. However, your superstition has to kill something.
2: That's right.
1: A sacrifice.
0: That's weird. And also, you're also eating them. All that's weird, huh?
2: Uh-huh. Okay.
0: Right? Does everybody feel that
2: yes.
0: way?
4: Yeah, that's really strange.
1: I mean, it's definitely different, but is it any different than like eating fried chicken before a game?
4: That's true.
0: I'm not eating a live chicken.
2: Right? I mean,
1: but
2: yeah,
1: it was alive
2: it's
1: at some
2: like
1: point.
0: I'm not killing.
2: It's not like she's like slaughtering a squirrel before.
1: Like for the most part, ladybugs have it good. They never get eaten.
0: Except by Hannah Wells.
1: Yes.
0: That's from BRW Sports.
2: It feels so weird.
0: It feels weird for a couple of reasons. One, you're eating something alive for your superstition.
1: Uh-huh.
0: And then two, you're eating a bug.
2: Yeah.
1: A ladybug. Yeah,
4: but hey, ladybugs are and their larvae are highly protein dense, which is why they have appetite. I don't know. You eat it?
0: You just started reading and you gave up because you didn't know the words or what?
2: They have appetite what?
1: Yeah, forget about it.
0: Here's what I know. Larva. Okay, back to you, Bobby.
2: Oh, yeah, that's interesting.
0: One other thing. The news has reached out to interview Eddie and myself.
1: What?
0: Yeah, Abby's the one that told me.
2: For what?
4: For what? What?
1: Okay, Abby?
2: Yeah. Well, this news reporter from Wichita, he called in. He wondered if you would want to be interviewed because you donated to the team or the barbecue for the Nationals in Kansas.
4: All right, I'll donate.
1: No, not too late.
4: I will donate.
0: So as part of my usually Giving Tuesdays, which we talk about on Wednesday, there's a team that was, it used to be called something else. What was the class called where you'd learn how to do home stuff?
2: Home ec.
0: Nah, there's letters.
2: Facts?
0: Nah. If you said it, I would know it. No.
1: It's like an acronym or something?
0: Yeah, well, whatever. Now it's something else. They have a barbecue team, and I was like, I can't believe it. So I paid some money to help them go to championships. Then Eddie jumped in, and now they're like, hey, we want to interview you guys about it because it's from that area.
1: Mm. Wow.
0: FBLA?
1: Oh. Oh, we did talk about that.
0: No, I'm talking about what it used to be called. It used to be like a
2: 4-H.
0: Like a home ec type thing.
2: Ours used to be called FAC. Like facts class.
1: What? Oh.
0: Regardless, do you want to do an interview about how?
1: I do. And I think we should. To spread the word about this cool class of pit masters.
2: That's right.
0: What's up?
4: Hold on.

0: Why? This is my problem. Why are they doing a story? Okay, fine. But this is just another example of Eddie just getting in on Bobby's stuff.
1: Like, what do you mean?
0: Eddie would have never donated.
1: I would have. They didn't ask me to donate. But
0: because
1: you know
0: Bobby
1: what?
0: Does but, something, Eddie doesn't. Now Eddie's going to get on the news because Bobby's getting on the news.
1: Listen, Lunchbox, don't get mad. Look, you had your chance. Bobby came on and talked about this.
2: I said, does anybody want to donate?
1: Right, and you said, I don't. I have video of you saying, like, nope, I'm good.
0: Yeah, and I had a video of us 2 weeks later having to say, Eddie, have you donated yet? Oh, no, I haven't done that yet. That's my bad. We had to make you do it again.
2: You didn't.
0: Yeah, because Bobby brought it up, so I harped on it a couple times.
1: Oh, you
0: segment.
1: Jumped on it. Okay, got it.
2: Abby, we'd love to do it. Will you set that up for us?
0: Oh, my God.
3: Yeah, I'll do it.
2: And we'll do the Zoom from here. It's a Kansas station, right?
3: Yeah, KSN.
2: Boom.
1: That's awesome.
2: Let's go.
3: That is cool.
2: Awesome. Okay. This is Bobby Bone Show. And now, Dancing in the Country from Tyler Hubbard.

0: In the next segment, I think most, if not all, the guys on the show are going to be disgusted by what one guy is doing for his girl. Pretty romantic, possibly, but I think the guys are, it's going to drive them up the wall. We'll talk about it next.
1: Bobby Bones asked Parker McCollum what song he's most proud of.
2: Probably Rest of My Life.
0: Why?
2: You know, you hear about songwriters write, you know, great songs, or you hear the stories about these great songs that were written, and you're like, oh man, I wrote it. Like David Lee Murphy wrote Dust on the Bottle in like 20 minutes at his kitchen table or something. And I wrote that song in like 15 minutes at 9 o'clock in the morning, dead sober on like a Tuesday. Just, that was a little... You just wait on those moments as a song.
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16: Amy was telling me about this guy on social media, and he's teaching other guys how not to be a bare minimum boyfriend.
17: Yeah.
16: He does. Tell these guys are going to flip out when you say what he does.
17: Yeah, he made a video and it was titled How Not to Be a Bare Minimum Boyfriend 101. And what he did was so simple, but so thoughtful. He gets his girlfriend's toiletry makeup bag, has all her hair stuff, makeup, and he starts going through it. And he said every few weeks he goes through the bag to see what she's running low on. And then he'll pick a few items that he needs to go to Sephora and stock up on. And then he'll come home and fill the bag up with the replenished items.
16: The guys are rolling their eyes already.
17: So she doesn't even have to think about it. And then he also said while he's at Sephora, he'll pick up a little new product for her to test out.

0: In this case, he got her this K18 hair mask. I would love that. So thoughtful. Travel size, so like nothing crazy, because what if she doesn't like it? But it's just something new for her to try. And he said, this is how to not be a bare minimum boyfriend. And I thought, that is so thoughtful. He said, this right away will let her know you are paying attention.
1: Guys,
2: stupid. This is him being a little B. This is him being his, her little, you know, Matt, oh, I'll go get you all this. I'll do everything. Stop. This is so stupid. And he might be gay.
0: No, his name's Nash Morgan in Lunchbox. He's bigger than you.
2: I didn't say that.
0: Careful. I don't care about what you say.
2: But he wants to go to Sephora. That's what his excuse to go to Sephora.
0: For his girlfriend.
3: Interesting. So he's using his girlfriend as an excuse to go to the makeup store.
2: Yes.
4: I don't think that's the case.
0: Could be. I could see Bobby doing something like this.
4: No. I don't know how I got added into this, but
2: this is
0: because it's a thoughtful thing. Like, I could see you being like, oh, Caitlin's out of her, you know.
4: Let me explain why it would never be me.
0: Why?
4: I have a real uncomfortable feeling going through any woman's bag for any reason.
0: What if he just saw something on the counter looking empty?
2: Oh my God.
4: Maybe she doesn't want that. That thing is not for me. I like to think I'm thoughtful in a lot of ways.
0: You definitely are.
4: I'm not going to get in. I think my grandma taught me never get in a woman's purse. Did you guys get taught that?
3: I've heard that. Yes. Purse.
4: Any bag at all. I'm not going through a woman's bag. That was just taught to me as a young child. So I'm not going. Also, that makeup. All those products, I don't know, that's just confusing. It's Mandarin to me.
0: Oh, well, he did say specifically, because one of the products was a skin tint, maybe some sort of light foundation or something. And he said, hey guys, make sure you pay attention to the shade color that she has, because you don't want to get the wrong shade. So you look at the empty bottle, make sure when you go to Sephora, you buy that exact one. And I was like, God, this guy is not missing a
3: this
0: beat.
3: Guy, he's making up for something.
2: Yeah.
3: Like, he did something bad.
4: He's cheating.
2: Absolutely.
3: Yeah. Yes.
4: He's cheating.
0: His video has 5 million views.
4: He also could just be doing content.
3: True.
2: He could have maybe done it one time.
4: I don't even think my wife wants me to do this. If
3: no
4: I said,
3: chance.
4: Would you like me to monitor how your makeup levels and go get you new if it go? I don't think she would say yes.
0: It's one less errand we have to worry about.
2: Well, so why do I have to do it?
0: No, it's just being thoughtful. Golly, I kind of thought you would be like, I'm going to try this out.
3: No way.
2: So are you going to, does the girlfriend go through his bag and like when he's out of toothpaste, go get him toothpaste so he doesn't have to go to the store?
4: Well, that's a grocery store run. You probably both share toothpaste, right? Yeah. Do you and your wife not share a thing of toothpaste?
2: No.
3: Oh, you guys buy your own?
2: Yeah, we have separate.
4: Huh.
0: That's
3: so weird.
0: What about like.
2: She uses a different brand.
0: What about milk?
2: What do you mean?
0: Or like think like if you buy milk, like do you have your own milk?
2: Yeah, but we just use two different kinds of toothpaste, so we don't use the same toothpaste.
0: Okay.
4: He has a tape line in their fridge. Yeah. One side is his, one side is hers.
0: Or like when I was in college, I had a roommate that would like put a post-it note with their name on everything.
4: Huh. I think that's cute what he's doing. That would not work in my house, even if I... And I don't hate it, but these guys hate it.
3: No, he's got to stop doing that.
2: Yeah, it's so stupid.
0: Okay, I think y'all just hate that he's...
2: He's over the top.
0: Yes.
2: He's trying to act like he's this super perfect dude. Like, stop.
0: No, he's just trying to not be a bare minimum boyfriend.
2: So if you don't fill up your girl's makeup bag with these expensive makeups,
4: you're bare minimum.
0: Speaking of filling things up, do you know that there are guys that will not let their girl get gas? Like, they?
2: Yeah, because they don't want to be bare minimum.
3: Well, if I'm there, I'll get the gas.
0: Not even that. They will monitor if their wife gets home from work or wherever. They go out to the garage. They know the timeline. Oh, it's been about a week every time she needs gas. And they will straight up, they would never let their woman be caught dead pumping gas. So they take their car, they fill it up, and they bring it back.
3: That's stupid.
0: Well, nope. I'm not saying if it's stupid or not. I just didn't know, like, there were relationships out there like that where they just, like, don't let that happen.
4: So I don't go out. I'm not vigilantly looking at it. But if she's low on gas, she's like, I have to drive somewhere at night. I'd rather not have to stop at a gas station by myself. I'll go and fill up her car with gas. But I'm not going out and checking her makeup or her gas tank.
0: Yeah no, I mean, this made me think of how there's some guys that do not want their woman.
2: That, you know why? Because they're insecure in the relationship. They're making sure she's not traveling different places. They want to know exactly where she's been.
4: Or, according to you, they're gay.
3: Right.
2: Yeah. That's right.

0: tell me something good.
1: A retiring teacher wanted to leave her kids with something that they would never forget. Love the story. Love teachers. Amy has this next in Tell Me Something Good. Hey, get your bones on. 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
2: Tell me something good.
3: Kim Rolfe has been teaching second grade for 35 years, and she's finally hanging up her hat. She's retiring from Westwood Elementary School, but she didn't want to just leave. She decided to make a personalized quilt for each of her students on her final year of teaching. And she went into detail with each kid, making the quilt specifically for them, and she had a handwritten note to accompany each quilt.
4: Well, two things there. One, she obviously loves her kids. And two, she's obviously old.
3: Yeah, she said she's excited to begin a new chapter
4: that's
3: in her
4: who
3: life.
4: Quilts, you know?
5: That's who does that.
4: Yeah, that's who quilts. She did the two things. Yeah, go ahead.
3: Well, to your point, Bobby, the students have made leaving the classroom more difficult than she anticipated. So, yeah, she loves her students.
4: Is she even that old? I'm looking at her.
5: How old does she look?
3: Well, she's been teaching 35 years. So, let's say she got out of college at 22. So,
4: yeah, just give her an extra. I mean, she doesn't look... She doesn't know.
3: 32,
4: she doesn't even look
3: 42,
4: old.
3: 52. She's not even 60
4: yet. What's her skincare routine? Maybe quilting keeps you young. Yeah, that's crazy. She quilted all those kids that, and they're all holding it up in a picture.
3: Mm-hmm.
4: That's a good one. That's a time. What about the kids the year before that left her class?
3: I know. I was just thinking, well, they just got lucky. Like those kids.
4: Maybe she makes one for every kid she ever had.
5: Oh, wow.
3: I think this is a retirement thing.
4: Okay. All right. There you go. That's what it's all about.
0: That was Tell Me Something Good.

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0: show.
1: All right, voicemail.
2: I just wanted to kind of address the segment with the fly in the water and the lunchbox's comment where he said that he would leave us a Yelp review. And I was a restaurant manager for 6 years throughout college, and we got threatened with this all the time. And honestly, it's not as big a deal as I think most customers think. We really understand that our trusted customers can understand that, you know, flies in waters are nothing, and that a certain Yelp review every once in a while isn't going to affect business as much as they think. And so I just think it's funny when people threaten the Yelp review. Thanks. Have a good day.
1: A bad person goes to a restaurant and threatens a Yelp review.
3: Yeah.
1: That's a bad person. Like, if you don't do this, I'm going to go to the internet and tell on you. So Eddie had a fly in his drink.
4: Water.
1: Yeah. And then Lunchbox said he was going to review it or sue or something.
5: I said, I'm going to get a free meal or I'm going to hit enter on this Yelp review. And Yelp reviews do.
4: Oh,
5: I don't go with the intention.
1: Do you write it? And then I'm going to push you. Read it. And then if you don't fix it, I'm going to push it.
5: Right. And you don't go with the intention of leaving a bad Yelp review. They earn a bad Yelp review. So I'm not a bad person. That is what Yelp is there for, to, you know, write about your experience. And when you have a bad one, you write about it.
1: I don't think it's there to weaponize and to threaten while you're at the restaurant. I don't think that's the intention of Yelp.
3: I think for some people,
1: they use it as that, but yes. Also, it's a fly. That stuff just happens sometimes. If you guys knew what really happened back in kitchens, you'd never eat out.
4: Ooh, don't say that.
1: Because it's warm and wet back there. What do you think's going to happen?
3: Have you seen these people buying food off Facebook Marketplace?
1: Mm-mm.
3: Like meals, straight up like restaurant type meals, but they roll up to someone's house and they bring it out to their car. Like, here's your meal.
1: No way. That's awesome. Yeah. That's crazy. And wow.
3: Yeah. But then I wonder, like, okay, do they have to follow certain guidelines?
1: No.
3: You know, for the food service industry?
4: None. You sure?
3: Because there's no...
1: On Facebook Marketplace, no, there are no guidelines for anything you sell on that thing.
4: Right, but just selling food out of your house, it feels not safe.
1: It's not regulated.
3: Yeah, you have to get like... Yeah, that's my thing, because it's Facebook. I guess it's not. But most, when you're eating at a restaurant, it's like at least you can have in the back of your mind that, like, you know, the health inspection
1: could show up at any time.
3: Yeah, you know that.
1: Like, I can't believe people buy full meal. It makes sense. I'm not even hating on it.
3: Full meal.
1: That's kind of awesome.
3: And they roll up, and
4: so
3: there's this one guy, he's pretty viral on TikTok with it, that when he goes to somebody's house and gets a meal,
1: wow,
3: like he'll do a follow-up with them, and they'll be like, you changed my life. I got like 100 orders the next day. Because like people saw him on TikTok, and this is their house.
1: I would think if you get to a point where it's so big, where there is a line, they will come to you and go, you can no longer do

0: do this? Are you serving food out of your house? It's like in some areas, there are rules that you can't live in areas where it's only work.
1: Right.
0: And there are certain areas where you can't work in areas where there's only live.
2: It's a commercial permit.
0: Yeah.
3: And then what about the money you make from this? Like, how do you claim that money?
4: Don't.
0: Well, if it's cash.
2: Because it's Facebook.
0: Yeah. It's Amy, I've never heard of that. It is a very scary thing, but also an awesome thing.
2: And let me tell you, some of this food.
0: I bet it's amazing.
2: Looks phenomenal.
3: So you're saying there's I can like smoke
2: lobster
3: a chicken.
0: Yes, Eddie. Yes. You're smoked chickens. I don't know why you don't do them on Facebook Marketplace.
3: And I can sell them on Facebook Marketplace.
0: I'm not going to say you can, but I'm going to say you could.
3: Oh, my goodness.
4: Oh, he's back in business, guys.
3: Oh, my goodness.
4: Here we go.
2: But you might not want people rolling up to your house.
3: No. We'll meet somewhere. Target. Okay.
0: That seems even shadier. Now that...
2: Parking lot.
0: I'll meet you behind the IHOP.
2: There is this one I saw him do where he met somebody at a park and they dropped off the food and they cooked it at home. Like I've seen him eat hamburgers, fettuccine, shrimp, lobster.
0: This is wild.
2: Yes,
3: and it's all
2: Facebook.
3: Cash money.
0: Well, who knows?
2: I don't know
0: how Venmo.
2: He's paying him.
0: Could be Venmo, could be Cash App.
2: Yeah, so, because I sell things on Facebook Marketplace and take a Venmo payment.
0: Where we live, there's something called the Food Freedom Act. You can sell directly to consumers through Facebook Marketplace and arrange porch pickup or local delivery.
3: Shut up. My
0: gosh. By law, any food you sell must be labeled with your name, address, and a disclaimer stating the food was made in a kitchen and not inspected by the health department.
2: Okay, so as long as you're upfront about the fact that you can do whatever you want in your kitchen.
3: So on the label, I have to put my address on it?
4: Yeah.
2: Or you could get a P.O. box or something.
0: Or behind the Waffle House.
3: Right, that's the
0: where
3: address.
0: Mom,
3: wow.
0: I've never heard of this. It is a brilliant idea.
2: Oh, I don't know. It just started popping up in my algorithm.
0: That's
2: and I guess the more I watch them, the more I see. Like I got pretty deep because it was he would eat it in his car.
0: I got deep.
2: I got pretty deep into his page.
0: Yeah.
3: Yeah. We get it.
2: I was
0: some great
2: also fascinated
0: food coming
2: by
0: out of places.
2: Yes. Super talented people.
0: Just like meemaws. And I want meemaw food.
3: Yeah.
0: I want meemaw food.
2: A lot of black women.
0: Yeah.
2: Yeah, making some good
0: food
2: and tea, like all kinds of sweet tea or Arnold Palmer's or...
0: Oh, my gosh.
2: Like some special juice.
0: I don't know what that means. I need to get on Facebook Marketplace.
4: Yeah, food.
0: Okay.
2: Like, the food looks so good.
0: I'm looking out for that. Good one. Bobby Bones Show. And now, we premiered this earlier this morning. It was an iHeart Country premiere. Phone Keys Wallet from Lainey Wilson and John Mayer.

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8: Yeah. A lot of weird stories yesterday. There was a 15-hour standoff at a California bank. It was in Bakersfield, I think, where the guy went in, held a hostage. Did you see it all?
9: I didn't.
8: I kind of saw the breaking news about it. And then he barricaded himself inside a Chase Bank. Police were sent downtown because it was a bomb threat. I think when I read it, he had a bomb vest on, they said, which was pretty crazy. In the end, the suspect was shot dead. The hostages were freed. That's weird to hear about in America.
10: Yeah.
8: Any kind of exploding vest is kind of weird to hear about in America. Mm-hmm. So I saw that. Glad that nobody that was in the bank was hurt. But twice on Tuesday, hostage negotiators convinced the suspect to release a hostage. But around 4:20 a.m. Wednesday, the situation concluded following an officer-involved shooting. I think that's when they shot him, UPI. Man, you know, just from watching movies, somebody's looking in the window just waiting for that shot. Like, just move to the left about 6 inches. We got him.
10: The sniper?
8: Yeah.
9: And he has a little red dot on him.
8: No, I don't know if they do that, because then you know.
10: Oh. Just the crosshairs.
9: That's what I picture in movies.
8: Yeah, but red dot, like if you're holding people hostage and you get a red dot on you, get out of the window.
9: Okay, right. So no red dot.
8: I have a spotlight. It was the one we were talking about last week. Cheap, got on Amazon, and I use it to make sure that my bulldog doesn't run off at night when I take him to the bathroom. And sometimes planes will fly over and I spotlight the planes.
10: Well, that's not good.
8: It can't go up that high.
10: Okay.
8: I don't think. It's a spotlight.
9: Yeah, I think it's like near the airport when planes are actually lower, that if people are pointing lasers to try to mess with them, that's dangerous. But they have to be lower. Like, Bobby, when they're flying over your house, they're still like...
8: They're kind of low.
9: Still? That low?
10: Could they mistake your life for the airport?
8: Oh, what if they start trying to land in my house?
10: Right.
8: Do you see the drug smuggler tunnel?
9: Yeah.
8: Oh, crazy. Do you see them riding through it on the little cart?
9: Crazy.
8: So federal agents found a massive drug smuggling tunnel linking Mexico to Southern California.
10: No way.
8: And it wasn't like a large crawl space under a house that some of them you can walk under. They had to sit on it and they were on a cart and it showed them kind of rolling through it. But it was as clean as day.
10: Dang.
8: And they just rolled right on through. It was awesome.
9: Fascinating.
8: Yep.
9: But also scary.
8: Yeah, all the stuff that was coming through ended up. It was so cool though.
10: What's above that? Is it just a boundary or is there a river there too? Like they don't have to go under a river, right?
9: No.
8: I wouldn't think so. I think it's just land.
10: Okay.
8: Right?
9: I think, yeah.
8: I mean, literally just showed the tunnel from underground and somebody with a camera on it. But the tunnel stretched 2,000 feet. So a 5,280 feet is a mile. So you're talking about not quite half a mile, a third of a mile.
10: Dang.

0: roughly.
1: Still a long time. I always wonder how long it takes them to dig that.
2: Yeah.
0: I know. And then when you see a bunch of people with shovels under the ground, mm-hmm. under the border, you're like, hey, what are they doing? What are they up to?
3: Or the helmets with the lights on?
0: Yeah, that can't be good. What are they doing? It looked like a little train under there.
3: Dang, that's crazy.
0: It was crazy. And it also just shows there's probably so many of these that we have no idea. Mm-hmm. And it goes right from Tijuana to San Diego, like third of a mile. You guys ever been to Tijuana?
3: Nope. TJ? Nope.
0: Is that what they call it?
3: Call it TJ.
0: Because Tijuana is California, Mexico.
3: Correct.
0: But you guys are from Texas, Mexico.
3: Reynosa.
1: Yeah, very different.
3: Nuevo Laredo. Juarez across from El Paso. Been to those.
0: How'd you feel about going there?
1: Fine.
3: I mean, when I was young,
1: when we were younger.
0: Yeah. Is it like safe?
1: Yes, I would go with my dad often.
3: Dude, we would eat.
0: Gringo Safo?
3: Yes. Yeah. For sure.
1: And normalo. Very normalo.
3: I don't think that's right, Amy.
1: But that's what's crazy. I can't remember exactly what year it got bad, but then I haven't been back since.
0: Was there a year it got bad, or did we just learn? Did we just learn what was happening?
1: No. I think there was definitely a shift in the vibe mm-hmm. there. It was suddenly, I mean, then even my dad wasn't going.
3: I remember like when the Zetas or whatever got in, that's when it got really dangerous.
0: Is that a gang?
3: Yeah, that's like
0: El Chapo. Or a cartel?
3: El Chapo's.
0: Oh, he was leader of the Zetas?
3: Mm-hmm.
0: That was a sorority at Arkansas.
3: No.
0: Zeta Chi.
3: Different.
1: But it would just be like a Friday. Like my dad would go there. All of his furniture was always from Mexico. He would take a trailer down, pick stuff up, get a pedicure while he was there.
0: Hmm. I had friends when we were all in Austin. Obviously, you were born there, but you're from South Texas. But I'd moved to Austin, but they would go down because we were all in our young 20s. Nobody had money. And they would go down and get their dental work done.
1: Yes.
3: It was so cheap.
0: And they would come back and I'd be like, what's the difference in Mexican dental work and American? And they'd be like, it's just cheaper. It works.
3: Even like prescription drugs. Like you need an antibiotic? No problem. You don't need a prescription. Like say you had a sinus infection.
1: It's almost like when you go into Walgreens and get Advil.
0: Yeah, I'm familiar with what no prescription means.
1: Oh, I know.
0: Yeah. No, no.
1: But
0: I mean,
1: it's hard to imagine like walking in.
3: Yeah, it's crazy.
0: So you could just go in really and just get whatever drug.
3: Anything.
0: If you needed like Percocet?
3: Anything. Steroids, you can got it.
0: Yeah, you'd hear a lot about that. But you have to get it back across the border, right?
3: Correct.
0: Because it wasn't legal to take it back across.
3: Nope.
1: I will say my sister's husband had a little bit of an unfortunate dental experience down there. So it wasn't always, you know.
3: Peachy.
1: Peachy.
0: I have a couple friends that have had unfortunate ones in America though too.
1: Yes, I know. It's just probably, you know, the way it goes. Occasionally there's, whoopsie.
0: Those tunnels are
3: crazy.
0: Like Amy said, fascinating?
1: They're fascinating. Because, I mean, obviously, the people that build them are bad, bad people. But it is crazy, the thought that has to go into that and the planning. I mean, originally, I think El Chapo was the original tunnel builder. That's kind of what put him up at the ranks. Because he was low, low, low in the cartel. And then he rose to the top. And I think tunnels were one of his ideas.
0: Or specialties. Like, surely people had tunnels before El Chapo.
1: No, I think he might be.
0: He's not like the Magellan of tunnels.
1: I don't know. You can fact check me, but I think he was one of the ones that was like, oh, I'm going to change the game here with this.
0: I could assume that that's right.
3: Because like Bugs Bunny did tunnels. You
1: know what I mean? Like... But not for drugs.
0: All right, we're going to play Morgan Wallen. Here is Don't We, Bobby Bones Show. You guys hit us up if you want. We'd love to talk to you.

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0: this woman went in for surgery on her eyelids, and I guess the doctor messed it up, and so she was unable to close her eyes ever again, even while fully sleeping. This happened about 6 years ago. And so pain, damage, tear ducts, permanent eyelid problems. They gave her $125,000, but that ain't enough.
1: That's it?
2: No way.
0: That ain't enough.
1: More than that.
0: As part of the agreement, she promised not to publicly discuss the case. She just can't fully close her eyes all the way.
3: Oh,
0: do you think a surgeon knows? Well, screwed that one up. I wonder if I really did. Like, that one didn't go quite right. Cross my fingers. I hope whenever.
1: I don't know. That's just, she needs more money than that. And I wonder if at night now, I mean, if you put an eye mask on, does that help you?
0: I think it would cover, yeah.
1: Yeah, I mean, but yes. Still then your eyes are open in there. Just that feeling of your eye being open would be hard to like relax.
0: So it wouldn't close all the way. There's just like a little hole at the bottom.
2: I feel like tears would probably always be rolling because it dries it out, right?
0: Man, that stinks for her. That's from Oddity Central. The girl that eats ladybugs.
2: Mm-hmm. Softball player
0: from Texas. So if you missed this, hit that.
4: Incredible story on Hannah Wells. She has a superstition dating back to childhood that if she sees a ladybug, she eats it for good luck, swallows it whole.
1: What?
4: And so I was told that at the SEC tournament in Kentucky, she had a nice home run and she had ingested a ladybug before that. So this is a superstition. I've this on two different sources in that Texas dugout.
0: Last night I was watching the first game of the championship series for the College World Series. She hits a home run.
2: No way.
0: And all I thought was, that girl eats ladybugs. That's all I thought when she hit it. That's
1: I
0: ladybug eater.
1: She ate one.
0: She's an awesome player. Like, I'm talking about A+, as good as you get. Yeah, that's all I thought when she was running the bases. Like, I wonder if she got her little ladybug in there.
1: Mm-hmm.
0: That's bizarre. We eat weird stuff all the time. But also, it's in my head, I'm going, oh, that poor bug. But if I see like a big bug in the house, that's gross. I stomp that thing immediately.
1: Yeah, but never, think about it. Never a ladybug. They're special.
0: Like, they just look pretty.
2: Yeah, because
1: they're
2: pretty.
1: Most bugs freak me out. But if I see a ladybug, I let it be. I'm like, oh, you're so cute. You can hang out in my bedroom.
0: Well, she had a home run. I was just thinking that's ladybug eater right there as she ran around. So Texas beat Texas Tech in game one. And then the Knicks beat Spurs last night. I thought about you, Eddie.
2: That was not fun. Like, that one hurt. And it's bleeding into this morning, too, because I woke up this morning in a bad mood. I'm like, why am I in a bad mood? Right, the Spurs lost. At home, too. Like, it just shouldn't have been a loss.
1: You think after y'all sleep, you get over it?
2: No.
1: Okay, no.
2: It's almost like if you get into a fight with your spouse before you go to bed and you don't resolve it, same kind of feeling.
0: But there's still many more games.
2: I understand, but they were at home. I feel like they needed to win this one to kind of have success.
0: This woman went into a casino, and she hit big. And then she was like, I'm out. I'm banning myself. She escorted herself out and banned herself from the casino after she hit big. So 69,
2: yes.
0: A 69-year-old woman from New Jersey was escorted out of a Pennsylvania casino after hitting a slot machine. And so the woman had voluntarily banned herself from all Pennsylvania casinos in 2019. I think maybe she was like had some issues before and then banned herself and then went in and won and then was like, oh, I'm banned.
2: For real.
0: Yeah. I think that's what happened.
1: Okay, so she broke her ban, but it's good that she broke it because she ended up winning.
0: So the reason this story, I could be a little wrong about that story, but Reed, who works for me and has done a lot of digital and has been on all my shows, he was on DraftKings. And I was like, Reed, it's fun, but just do it. It's just entertainment, right? Like, don't bet too much. Do it for fun. And he starts betting on DraftKings and he just wins and he wins and he wins and he wins. And he calls them and says, please, I need to ban myself. I've won too much. And they banned him.
2: Yeah, they locked him out of the app.
0: He called the 1-800 number and said, I've won way too much. Please lock me out of the app.
1: Okay, but if it would be like if he's lost way too much, you
0: That's
1: would think he
0: right.
1: should do that.
0: Right, and they have helplines you call. He called the helpline to say, I've won way too much. Please shut me down.
1: Mm.
0: Quite responsible of him.
2: So responsible.
1: He knew the day maybe it was coming that he'd lose it all.
0: He was just winning at a rate we had never seen.
2: Making stupid bets.
1: Does he eat ladybugs?
2: Possibly.
0: No. But he called that number that some people need to call if they need help. And he felt like, oh, I've won way too much. I'm going to go ahead and stop here. Mm-hmm. He didn't even want to have an opportunity to go back.
2: So funny.
1: That's crazy.
0: This woman had voluntarily banned herself from all Pennsylvania casinos in 2019, but was discovered after winning a jackpot at the Hollywood Casino at Penn National.

0: State police removed her from the property and issued a trespassing citation. She had previously placed herself on the state's lifetime self-exclusion list for problem gamblers.
1: Oh.
0: Because she had but she even put herself on the list.
2: Yeah, she did herself.
1: Right. So, but if you voluntarily put yourself on there, then they have a duty to remove you.
2: Yeah.
0: I guess so. I wonder if she gets the money, though.
2: I mean, she placed the bet. She gets the money.
1: Well, that if she's banned,
0: if she's
1: though.
0: Banned, though.
2: Eh, but she placed herself on the ban.
0: Yeah, but if you're banned, you're banned. That's a crazy story. Yeah, the Reed story's unlike anything I've ever seen before.
1: And she's definitely gone back way more than that.
0: Oh, you think that's just the time she got caught?
2: Yes. And she didn't win?
1: Yes.
2: That's a good point.
1: I think.
0: You guys, hit us up. 877-77-BOBBY. We're going to play Chase Matthew, Darlin', Bobby Bone Show.

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1: Three seniors are celebrating a milestone they started way back in kindergarten. 13 straight years. You're going to love it. I will tell you about it next in our segment called Tell Me Something Good.
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8: I have like this thing, this ongoing show thing, where I see if I can get higher than I did the night before. Because you can kind of control it. Like, when it goes up, if you kept braced and didn't jump up with it, it wouldn't throw you very high. I've like found where it stops, so I spring off that. So like, kind of like my goal is
9: it's
8: like,
9: awesome.
8: How high can I get? One night I touched, like the rope I swing off of, I touched with my head. Pretty solid.

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4: This is what wins at life. In Central Virginia, there are three high school seniors. They had perfect attendance from kindergarten through 12th grade.
5: Dang.
6: Nerds.
4: That is the kind of trait that allows you to win at life. To be the boss. To be the person that people depend on. That's it. You can be good at something. You don't show up all the time. Doesn't matter. Xavier Franklin, Annie Doyle, Taylor Thomas never missed a day. That's awesome. WRIC. What's the problem?
5: They never got sick.
6: Yeah.
7: Or their parents were never like, ah, it's fine. We're going to go on this trip.
5: Like, that's crazy.
7: To see Aunt.
4: I didn't evaluate every day of their school. I'm just saying, people that show up all the time, on time, they're the people that make it. They're the people that end up being the bosses. They're the people that do whatever they want to do with
7: their
4: life.
7: They didn't need a mental health day?
5: Nothing.
4: Wasn't a thing until the last few years, I don't think. Yeah. But a big shout out to those kids. That is pretty awesome. That is what it's all about.
1: That was Tell Me Something Good.

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1: Kyler came in. He had this grip machine, so all the guys measured to see how strong they were. And of course, it got a little chippy between everybody. So you can hear that. Then also, we do a full Tell Me Something Good. All of our personal life Tell Me Something Good. It's his own thing on the podcast feed. 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

0: story comes to us from Florida. A chiropractor has been using his marquee for years to have funny signs like, "We won't stop until everyone is cracked up." And so he put one sign up, said, "Legal crack here."
1: Oh, that's funny.
0: And a 23-year-old was walking by and was like, "I don't want drug dealers in my neighborhood." Oh. So he got bricks.
2: Oh,
1: stop.
3: What?
0: And smashed the marquee.
1: It's a funny joke.
2: The guy didn't get the joke. Not all jokes are gotten. Dang, I can't believe someone would take that literal. Or that you could advertise crack.
1: Right. But he's advertising the back crack.
2: No, I know, but this guy thought he was advertising crack.
1: Right.
3: But you think, like, for that to be your reaction to that, you're on crack.
2: Oh, interesting. But then why would you throw a brick through your supply? You could possibly, unless you were selling crack.
1: Oh, competitor.
2: Yeah.
3: Okay.
1: Now
2: we're dancing with it now. We're dancing with it. Okay.
0: I'm Lunchbox. That's your Bonehead story of the day.
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6: Game one of the NBA Finals goes to the New York Knicks as they go into San Antonio and knock off the Spurs. Final score last night, 105-95. Jalen Brunson didn't have an efficient night, but he still finished with 30 points on 12 of 31 and hit a couple of big shots down the stretch, including a corner three. Karl-Anthony Towns, he finished with a double-double, 18 points, 12 rebounds. Josh Hart had 15 rebounds and 6 assists. For San Antonio, Victor Wembanyama, 26 points, but it wasn't very efficient either. 6 of 21 from the floor. He went 12 of 13 at the free throw line. He grabbed 12 rebounds as well. Game 2 coming up Friday night. Game 2 of the Stanley Cup Final coming up tonight. Vegas will try and take a 2-0.
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0: Bobby Bones. You guys talk about the lottery a lot. I'm reporting I just won a significant lottery prize. I'm unhappy to report that what was supposed to be a gift to select friends and some family has now turned into something that's made me sad that I offered anyone anything. The money was more than enough, so I thought it'd be cool to set up a cruise for a few close friends. I approved a date window, took care of the flights, the hotels. Anyway, now I'm being hit with otherworldly demands and requests. I'm just trying to be nice, but seeing how entitled some of them are is simply disheartening. If you're paying for everything, do the guests lose the right to complain? Would I be wrong to cancel the whole thing? Signed, recent lottery winner.
1: Wow.
0: If I were paying for it all and you were complaining about it, you don't need to come anymore. If there's something that you would like to have added, a little supplement, you can pay for that.
1: Mm-hmm.
0: But this is what I'm doing. This is what I'm paying for. I would love for you to come on me. But if you have any complaints about it, something's not good enough, you can either fix it yourself or you can not come. And I would send out an email to everybody, even the people that aren't complaining. So let's say you have 11 people you're taking on a cruise because you just won $500,000. I'd put all 11 of them on there, even if only two are complaining, and I would list out all these things. 9 of them are going to be like, yeah, duh. And the 2 aren't going to feel like they're being pinpointed as the problems, but they're going to go, oh, I should shut up or I'm going to get kicked off.
2: Mm.
0: That's what

0: I would do.
1: Right.
0: I wouldn't go to anyone specifically, but I would go to everyone. And those that need to know, they know who they are.
2: So you wouldn't cancel it?
1: And if they don't get the hint, then eventually they're just probably going to get uninvited.
0: Those same people are going to be asking for money about something else later anyway, too.
1: Yeah.
0: No, I wouldn't cancel it because I really want to do it with the people that I love.
2: Yeah.
0: And if it ends up being me and six people instead of 11, great. You don't owe anybody anything. But also, I'd have kept that secret. I ain't telling anybody I won the lottery. Maybe, unless it's like $500 million and like Amy says, there'll be signs.
2: Yeah, easy.
1: It would have to be something like crazy, like $500 million for us to see your signs.
0: Okay, why do you always got to point to that? Why do you always got to point to that?
1: What?
2: Or else it would just be normal.
0: Yeah.
2: Everyday stuff.
1: I know.
0: Yeah, okay, whatever. But I'm saying you're doing something really nice. Do not let there be stress now on you because of something that you're doing nice for other people. I would not allow that. So if you're bringing stress to me when I'm trying to provide a stress-free environment for everybody else, out. You're out. But I would do everybody in an email, say all I have to say, and those that need to know would totally read the room, which is an email.
1: Right.
0: That's what I'd say. Congrats on your win, though.
1: Mm-hmm.
0: I wish I knew how much. That'd be super cool.
1: It's got to be a lot.
0: It's got to be, to do that, it's got to be, I'm going to say, at least $300,000 or $400,000 after taxes, because you're taking a bunch of people on a cruise. That's significant. Ah, that's pretty cool, man. That'd be awesome. All right, close it up.
3: Mr. Bobby Bones. Yeah.

0: lives.
1: How would you like to go see Dan and Shay in Phoenix, Toronto, Philadelphia, or head to Florida and see him in Tampa or West Palm Beach? 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

it's been a good morning. You got yourself a cup of coffee, you got all your favorite new country. We're about to take things up a notch, however, with a chance to see Megan Maroney in Nashville in less than 20 minutes.

so excited for you, but I'll admit I'm a little jealous. You're going to see Megan Maroney in Nashville on her sold-out Cloud 9 tour. Your chance to win is here in less than 10 minutes.

0: business, shall we? I've got a code that you're going to enter on our app. Now, a couple people have asked, where exactly does the code go? Well, when you open up the app, you'll see Megan Maroney in the trending bar. Tap on that, and you'll see exactly where this code goes. Are you ready? 861. That's your code. Again, it is 861. Get that plugged into our app. Best of luck to you. This is airfare. This is hotel. This is tickets to her sold out show at Bridgestone Arena for you and your bestie. There's another chance to win. It's going to be here at 120.
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2: I'm Dennis Bragg. Fire forecasters say a lack of precipitation in recent weeks means the fire danger in eastern Montana will see above normal fire danger somewhat sooner than expected in earlier forecast. The June 1st outlook from the Predictive Services forecasters at the National Interagency Fire Center is shifting the fire risk for the eastern counties in the state and into North Dakota to start as soon as this month. They say that higher threat of wildfire will likely continue into August when the risk typically falls after summer monsoon thunderstorms develop. Recent rains west of the divide have helped cut the risk of an above-normal fire season, perhaps not developing until August, although some locations like the Kootenai Cabinet, the Bitterroot, and southwest Montana could see a higher risk as soon as July, expanding to include the Missoula area and lower Clark Fork in August. There's still some complications with the switch from La Nina to El Nino, but it looks like the fire danger will start to drop later in August. This is the Montana State News Network.
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1: Dennis Bragg with your Town Square weather. Starting off today, mostly cloudy with a 40% chance of rain, but clearing off through the afternoon with highs around 70. Clear skies will keep things a little chilly tonight with Friday morning lows in the mid-30s to around 40 degrees. The first part of the weekend looking pretty good with sunshine Friday and highs in the mid-70s, maybe just over 80. Winds could be gusty, partly cloudy Saturday, but with clouds rolling in later and a 20% chance of a little rain showers on Sunday morning.
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1: Tomorrow morning, we'll kick off your weekend with the Friday morning dance party. I'm mixing up all kinds of music. The only rule is it's got to put you in a better mood. We'll also play easy trivia. Big Friday show. See you then. Bobby Bone Show.

he's headed to the next season of The Voice. And you know who called him, like, right after he got the gig? Kelly Clarkson. Now, she's obviously a big fan of Riley. She actually covers a lot of his songs on her Kellyoke.

0: 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It'll all run from 10 a.m. until 5 p.m. on Friday.
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If I can just toot our own horn for a second here, not only do we bring you all your favorite new country throughout the day, we send you to see your favorite artist, like Megan Maroney in Nashville. A chance to win that is at 1:20.

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Okay. You've got responsibilities you need to tend to. 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

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Because we've got a duo called Florida Georgia Line that's up to something. We'll talk more in less than

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0: Okay, what is Florida Georgia Line up to? That is Chris Jansen, me and a beer. It is Jess. I'm on the job with you. I don't know if you've seen their social media profile recently, any of their profiles, but they've updated the profile picture. Now, these are sites that have not been touched since like 2023, but the profile picture has changed to FGL LFG. A lot of people are thinking that they are getting back together. And the biggest rumor is that they're going to be performing at the Spotify House stage at CMA Fest this weekend. CMA Fest launches today, so keep your eyes peeled. We might be seeing something from Florida Georgia Line. Now, we did hear from Tyler Hubbard that they are thinking about doing some shows together.
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0: maybe just over 80. Winds could be gusty, partly cloudy Saturday, but with clouds rolling in later and a 20% chance of a little rain showers on Sunday morning.
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1: Tomorrow morning, we'll kick off your weekend with the Friday morning dance party. I'm mixing up all kinds of music. The only rule is, it's got to put you in a better mood. 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

birthday is always better when there's a chance to win a trip to Nashville to see Megan Moroney on her Cloud 9 tour. That's coming your way at 1:20. 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I don't think

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1: Game one of the NBA Finals goes to the New York Knicks as they go into San Antonio and knock off the Spurs. Final score last night, 105-95. Jalen Brunson didn't have an efficient night, but he still finished with 30 points on 12 of 31 and hit a couple of big shots down the stretch, including a corner three. Karl-Anthony Towns, he finished with a double-double, 18 points, 12 rebounds. Josh Hart had 15 rebounds and 6 assists. For San Antonio, Victor Wembanyama, 26 points, but it wasn't very efficient either. 6 of 21 from the floor. He went 12 of 13 at the free throw line. He grabbed 12 rebounds as well. Game 2 coming up Friday night. Game 2 of the Stanley Cup Final coming up tonight. Vegas will try and take a 2-0 lead over Carolina.

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You know, we love being able to make dreams come true for you. You know, seeing your favorite artists perform live is fantastic. Seeing them perform live in the heart of country music, even better. You're going to see Megan Maroney in Nashville. I've got all the details in less than 10 minutes.

0: to imagine just for a second that you're at Bridgestone Arena with your bestie watching Megan Maroney on her sold-out Cloud 9 tour. That's beautiful things. It is Jess on your lunch hour. Yeah, that's your reality this summer. Thanks to our friends at Sony Music Nashville, we're hooking you up with airfare and hotel and tickets to see that show in the heart of country music. You're going to Music City. This is going to be such a great experience. You're going to make so many memories, and we're making it really easy for you to win. All you have to do is listen for codes throughout the day and then enter them on our app. In fact, we're even telling you exactly when the codes are coming your way. Your next one is at 1:20 right here.
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2: I'm Dennis Sprague. The National Institutes of Health say it's cooperating with federal investigators who have accused two of the researchers at the Rocky Mountain Labs in Hamilton of smuggling deactivated Mpox virus samples into the United States. Yesterday, the Department of Justice filed the charges against two of the researchers, accusing the pair of bringing the samples back to the U.S. after a visit to an outbreak zone in the Congo last year. Prosecutors say the researchers told Customs and Border Patrol agents at the Detroit airport that a large case only contained diagnostic equipment, but a search found 113 vials in styrofoam coolers.

0: Testing showed 20 of those vials contained deactivated Mpox virus, previously called monkeypox, with one filled with chickenpox and two with human DNA. It's legal to do that type of research at a certified lab like the one in Hamilton, but the case will center on whether or not they had permission to actually move the virus samples across international and state boundaries. This is the Montana State News Network.
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6: Dennis Bragg with your Town Square weather. Starting off today, mostly cloudy with a 40% chance of rain, but clearing off through the afternoon with highs around 70. Clear skies will keep things a little chilly tonight with Friday morning lows in the mid-30s to around 40 degrees. The first part of the weekend looking pretty good with sunshine Friday and highs in the mid-70s, maybe just over 80. Winds could be gusty, partly cloudy Saturday, but with clouds rolling in later and a 20% chance of a little rain showers on Sunday morning.

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1: Tomorrow morning, we'll kick off your weekend with the Friday morning dance party. I'm mixing up all kinds of music. The only rule is it's got to put you in a better mood. We'll also play easy trivia. 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See you then. 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

So what if Morgan Wallen's next walkout at one of his shows is not with some famous celebrity or athlete, but just a piano repairman? That would be good, wouldn't it?

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0: You're going to see Megan Maroney in Nashville right now. Of course, that's Jason Aldean. Don't tell on me. It's Jess. And you've got our app open on your phone, right? You see the name Megan Maroney in the trending bar? Tap on that. And you can plug this code in for your chance to see Megan on her sold-out Cloud 9 tour in Nashville. The code is 228. Once again, your code is 228. Get that entered. Best of luck to you and keep us on throughout the afternoon. There are more chances for you to win, all thanks to our friends at Sony Music Nashville. 420 is your next chance to win. Again, this is airfare. This is hotel. This is tickets. This is a VIP experience.
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2: Tomorrow morning, we'll kick off your weekend with the Friday morning dance party. I'm mixing up all kinds of music. The only rule is, it's got to put you in a better mood. 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

Well, we know Carrie Underwood was a big fan of Yellowstone. Do we think she's also watching Dutton Ranch? She has to, right? And this episode coming up this week, looks like Rip is going to be doing some Rip things.

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1: All right, we made it to June. You know what that means? Officially, summer is going to be starting this month here in Montana. So lots of things to be aware of, including the temperature rises, right? We're going to get warmer. We're going to get hotter. We're going to have more daylight. So NOAA has been tracking June temperatures since 1895. And you can see the top 10 warmest Junes that we've had here in Montana on average overall since 1895. We have it for you. Of course, it's on the app.
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with every passing hour and really every passing song, we're getting you closer and closer to quitting time. It's Jess. You've noticed time has gone by quickly today, right? I'd like to think we had something to do with that.

Well, this afternoon, going to be quite prosperous for you. At 4:20, you can win a trip to Nashville to see Megan Maroney on her sold-out Cloud 9 tour. Make sure you set an alarm. Don't miss it.

It's Woman. My name is Jess, and I'm not trying to rush us through summertime because I do realize there's a lot of people that love summer, but I feel like there's a lot to look forward to in the fall, including a new season of The Voice, which Riley Green is going to be coaching. Now, one of the reasons why he got this gig, he believes, is because he has a personality very much like Blake Shelton's, you know? He's a country boy at heart. He's got a great sense of humor. They feel like he's going to fill that chair, the country chair, very well. I also think that they are going to be bringing in a lot of viewers just to watch Riley. Let's just put it out there. You can find out more about Riley's upcoming

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know it's not Friday yet, but I'm curious. Do you treat Thursday evening as kind of the kickoff to the weekend? Like, Friday's just an afterthought? What did the kids used to say back in the day? Thursday's the new Friday? Here's Ella Langley, Choosing Texas.

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4: Tomorrow morning, we'll kick off your weekend with the Friday morning dance party. I'm mixing up all kinds of music. 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Big Friday show. See you then. 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So

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We got a little carrot on the stick for you to help the workday go by quickly. A chance to see Megan Maroney in Nashville. It's coming up at 4:20. We'll see you then.

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I might stay off of social media this weekend because CMA Fest is happening in Nashville, and it's just too much to know that I'm not there. 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

That's Dierks Bentley. He told Evan Paul, the Taste of Country Nights, who the biggest partiers are backstage. 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

0: That's the latest from Luke Combs, Be By You. I'm Chrissy. I want to know, what's your craziest real excuse for either missing work or not being able to come in? So mine is, years ago, I was getting ready to go to the station and I lived in a pretty rural area. I heard this gigantic crash outside, and when I looked out, a car had flipped over and landed across my entrance to my driveway upside down. On either side was a ravine, so there was no way for me to get out of my driveway. I called 911. I helped the man out of the car. I set up a camping chair on my lawn and got him some water while he waited for 911. I took a few pictures and called work because I needed proof. And I told him, this is what's happening outside my window. I will not be in today. I want to hear your crazy story. It might not be as crazy as that, but I want to hear your craziest real excuse for missing work.
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2: I'm Dennis Bragg. After receiving his annual fire briefing this week, Governor Greg Gianforte is expressing confidence that the collaboration between state, local, and federal firefighters is ready to tackle whatever the summer brings.
3: We've invested in some new technologies. We have state resources. Our National Guard is trained up, and we have contractors ready to go to work, and we have collaborative agreements with neighboring states. So I just want to praise our firefighters, dispatchers, first responders. Last year, DNRC kept 94% of the fires under their direct protection to 10 acres or less. That's good news. We're going to, this year again, pursue an aggressive attack on all wildland fires, provided we can keep our firefighters safe.
2: Gianforte believes changes at the federal level have also helped remove some of the frustration the state has had with the Forest Service. This is the Montana State News Network.
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4: High pressure building over the region, giving us a break from the unsettled weather with mostly sunny skies Friday. Temperatures have dropped somewhat in the latest outlook. Still be nice, though, with highs reaching into the 70s. As we're expecting it to be a little windy, valley gusts could be up to about 35 miles per hour and a little higher on the ridge lines. Clouds return Friday night. Saturday looks to be cloudy as well, although sun breaks are possible. By Saturday night, a 20% chance of showers with clouds and a 40% chance of rain on Sunday.

I'm Chrissy. In less than an hour, your chance to see Megan Maroney in Nashville. We take care of everything. Flights, hotel, and tickets to the sold-out show. Your next code comes up at 420. It's time.

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1: Tomorrow morning, we'll kick off your weekend with the Friday morning dance party. I'm mixing up all kinds of music. The only rule is it's got to put you in a better mood. We'll also play easy trivia. Big Friday show. See you then. 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

It's Chrissy, and I want to know, what's the weirdest reason you were late for work? Serena told me that her toddler flushed her car key fob down the toilet. Oh, no. She wound up taking an Uber to work that day, but she was late. What's yours?

0: We have details on the rescue of a man clinging to vegetation in the Clark Fork River earlier this week. 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

It's Chrissy getting you through your workday with the most country. Coming up, Morgan Wallen, Kenny Chesney, and Megan Maroney. 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

I'm Chrissy. We gave you a chance to see Morgan Wallen in Chicago. Our next big trip is to see Megan Maroney in Nashville. I've got a code for you in two songs.

0: 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Hey, it's Chrissy. I have your 420 code to give you a chance to fly to Music City to see Megan Maroney's sold out Cloud 9 tour. 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
8: It's here. High pressure building over the region, giving us a break from the unsettled weather with mostly sunny skies Friday. Temperatures have dropped somewhat in the latest outlook. Still be nice, though, with highs reaching into the 70s. As we're expecting it to be a little windy, valley gusts could be up to about 35 miles per hour and a little higher on the ridge lines. Clouds return Friday night. Saturday looks to be cloudy as well, although sunbreaks are possible. By Saturday night, a 20% chance of showers with clouds and a 40% chance of rain on Sunday.
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Rachel told me on the app that once the doorknob broke while she was in the bathroom, so she couldn't get out. She had to take a personal day. 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

Hey, it's Chrissy, and Megan Maroney said that to get ready for this Cloud 9 tour that she's on right now, she wore a weighted vest while she ran on the treadmill and sang. Oh my gosh. Well, I guess she's in shape. You could be there too. Another code comes your way at 720.

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It's officially the Drive Home with Me, Chrissy. On the way, Jason Aldean, the new Riley Green, and I want your redneck fixes. I'll explain.

was a place to go. 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Jack and Jim were a few good men. 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I'm tired of talking, man. Y'all ain't listening. Them old dirt.

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It's the Drive Home with Chrissy. I want to know, what have you fixed up? And you were like, yep, that's absolutely a redneck fix. I'll go first. I needed duct tape to patch the holes in my hose so that I could still use it just enough to hose down the siding. It worked for a bit, but it wasn't pretty. And that was my redneck fix. Duct tape on my hose. It was squirting everywhere. It was awful. Chet told me on the app that his seat was falling apart on his rider mower, so he bungeed a lawn chair on it so he could still use it and sit down. Oh my gosh, that is risky, but I guess it worked. John told me that he used zip ties to hold his

0: trunk down because the latch broke. These are excellent redneck fixes. Thank you for sharing.
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2: I'm Dennis Bragg. After receiving his annual fire briefing this week, Governor Greg Gianforte is expressing confidence that the collaboration between state, local, and federal firefighters is ready to tackle whatever the summer brings.
3: We've invested in some new technologies. We have state resources. Our National Guard is trained up, and we have contractors ready to go to work, and we have collaborative agreements with neighboring states. So I just want to praise our firefighters, dispatchers, first responders. Last year, DNRC kept 94% of the fires under their direct protection to 10 acres or less. That's good news. We're going to this year again pursue an aggressive attack on all wildland fires, provided we can keep our firefighters safe.
2: Gianforte believes changes at the federal level have also helped remove some of the frustration the state has had with the Forest Service. This is the Montana State News Network.
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1: High pressure building over the region, giving us a break from the unsettled weather with mostly sunny skies Friday. Temperatures have dropped somewhat in the latest outlook. Still be nice, though, with highs reaching into the 70s. As we're expecting it to be a little windy, valley gusts could be up to about 35 miles per hour and a little higher on the ridge lines. Clouds return Friday night. Saturday looks to be cloudy as well, although sunbreaks are possible. By Saturday night, a 20% chance of showers with clouds and a 40% chance of rain on Sunday.
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It's a Drive Home with Chrissy, and Larry told me that he used a broom handle and some duct tape once as a shower curtain rod. He lived alone, obviously. Here's the new one from Riley Green sampling the great Toby Keith. It's Think As You Drunk.

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1: Tomorrow morning, we'll kick off your weekend with the Friday morning dance party. I'm mixing up all kinds of music. 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

Chrissy. 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Choose in Texas took 16 weeks. Here's Be Her.

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Don't forget to collect all of those codes for your chance to win that amazing trip to Music City in August to see Megan Maroney's sold-out Cloud 9 tour. The codes come up at 820, 1020, 420, and 720 every day. I've